0: Everybody thought Alison Mayer was clever, but not this clever. She'd make herself invisible. Yeah. Is she like a magician? Well, she can't be a magician, can't she? Oh, yeah, they do have ladies magicians, don't they? So, and there again, she might have got Wizard's Little Court. What's his name? Harry Potter. Got that cloak. It puts it over and makes him invisible. Oh, well. You never know. Anyway, here's Alison Mayer.
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0: morning, good afternoon, or good evening, ladies and gentlemen. 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Enjoy.
1: So this one from Chisney Oaks, and it's called... Yeah, you don't see. He was the one and only, wasn't he? The one you want back.

0: bit of Will Smith and his switch.
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0: Did you play switch?
1: Why not?
0: That's called Can't Give That. Have you played it? Tried it?
1: No.
0: Probably know it's a different name, you know what? But anyway, it doesn't really matter, it's fake and swap cards on and stuff like that. No, you're cheating.

0: with?
1: Gavin's just messaging. Hey, Mr. G, what's with the posh voice? There's no posh voice there. No, it's just how it came out. Yeah, I'm still the same old Mr. G. Says it as it is. And it's just how I was, like, running out of air, I think, or something like that. Tough to run out of air. Yeah, it's
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1: Let's go with this one, Breaking Benjamin. This one's called Save Yourself. Well, you might as well do. Nobody else is going to save you.

0: blue one from level 42. It's called Lessons in Love. I think a few people could do them, couldn't they?
1: Relaxing and listening to the tunes on Mr. G's Memorable Moments show. 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

0: to have this one from Pandora's Box. It's all coming back to me now. There's other people who did it, Meatloaf and Celine Dion, but we're going to have Pandora's Box.
1: Hi guys, it's Alice here, listening to Mr. G's Memorable Moments show. Come and join in, great music, lots of time to relax and enjoy.

0: Yeah, that's the song of It's All Coming Back to Me Now. And it was actually written for this lady to sing the song, the lead singer of Pandora's Box.
1: By gum, these songs make me remember to when I were a lad.

0: Ellen's on one of these so-called rants again, saying it's not fair. This is what all the song's about. It's not fair. If it's not her way, it's not fair. Simple as that. Anyway, here's Lily Allen, and it's called Not Fair.
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0: 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That's right, you're listening to Mr. G.
1: But these two started off as PJ and Duncan in 1997. Sorry, before that, by 1997 they started being as Anson Deck. Got that one all wrong again, but never mind. It works out just the same as a normal show. Is it a normal show with Mr. G and the memorable moments? Not really.

0: 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Come and join in. 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
1: Let's move on with this one from Chicago, and it's called Saturday in the Park. Hello there. That'll be nice and steady. Don't forget your umbrella, just in case it either rains or if it's too sunny to stop the sun from giving you sunburn on the back of your neck. Come in handy then, brothers, you know.

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2: 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Do you really?

0: nice to know Van Halen can't stop loving you. Well, if you're one of his fans and you buy his music, he's got a good reason to do so. Van Halen, it's called Can't Stop Loving You. 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
1: Let's go back to April 1965. When actually in April? I'll tell you. 23rd of April 1965. And the Four Tops came around about this single, and it's called I Can't Help Myself. Sugar Pie Honey Bush was originally released out on April 23rd, 1965. That was a hell of a year, I'll tell you. Yeah. I'm going to let you into the secret. I know that year very well.

0: Well, ish. I was here, but don't remember much of it. No, I wasn't out of my mind. I wasn't drunk or anything like that. No, none of that. But I remember it just.
1: Good morning, good afternoon, or good evening, ladies and gentlemen. You are listening to Mr. G's Memorable Moments Show. Enjoy.

0: from Sheryl Crow now, and this is called All I Want to Do. I just want to play some great music, and that's just what I'm doing on the Memorable Moments, just for you.
1: Mr. G plays all the big hits. Yes, the big hits.
0: Well, I have a cheeky listen myself.

0: And I got it going. I thought, oh, I hope I put the right version on it, the clean version. Anyway, I did. Well, it's as clean as you're going to get it anyway. So, because this isn't a clean version about. And the Alice 2, the explicits and stuff like that. So I had to edit that myself, and I think I've done a quite good job on that. Anyway, that was Mumford & Son and the Little
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this one from Go West. It's called Faithful. Remember the old, what do we call them? Nouns, don't you? Still good about that. And this one was actually on that Now 26. Wow. How far back is that? I'll have a listen and I'll let you know. It's Mr. G on the Memo.

0: That came out in 92. I actually thought it was earlier than that, to be honest. So I thought it was an 89, 90 song. Anyway, that's what it was. Anyway, it did quite well for them as well. It was the opening track of their album Indian Summer, which came out in 92, obviously. And it reached top 20 in New Zealand, the UK and the United States. Highest chart position was in Canada, where it peaked at number 2 in February of 93. Took a while to get through there, didn't it? And it also reached number 3 on the adult compilation chart of both Canada and the United States. So it's quite a good song for them, Faithful, and they've had other hits as well, and like I Want You Back, We Close Our Eyes, and many more great tracks from King of Wishful Thinking. That's another one. Don't get played a lot. We'll have to dig that out. That's Go West. Anyway, we've just listened to Faithful, and also I said Now 26. It wasn't, it was Now 23. Made a few blunders there, didn't it? Anyway, yes, I will play you another memorable moment before you ask. I know you're going to do.
1: Please play me another memorable moment tune.

one with this one, a little bit from Spandau Ballet. It's from Lifeline. You know what to do, don't you?

0: Today is 3 years since Hamas's attack on Israel, and the Prime Minister's marking the occasion saying he stands with British Jewish people. Andy Burnham's pledged that his government will protect people from hatred, describing the rise in anti-Semitism since 2023 as disturbing. Meanwhile, police say they cannot stop a student pro-Palestine march planned for today. Jewish student leaders have called it outrageous. Media literacy is crucial for children's safety and national security. That's according to a coalition of 70 online safety and education organisations who've today written to the government. Gareth Hill is head of comms at the Molly Rose Foundation, who coordinated the letter.
1: When a ban comes in, children may be less likely to seek help and seek support if they find something troubling online. So it's more important than ever for teachers, parents, educators to be talking to young people about their online experiences.
0: A government spokesperson says helping children question what they see online is central to their approach to online safety. Kemi Badenoch closes out the Conservative Party conference today, where she's expected to say the Tories will battle for the soul of the nation at the next election. She's promising tax cuts and to put the economy top of their agenda. Pledges over recent days include halving employer national insurance for young workers and scrapping the mansion tax in England. A woman in Tennessee who survived two attempted executions is said to be awake and speaking in hospital. Georgia Lee has more.
2: Christina Pike was sentenced to death in 1995 for murder of teenage Colleen Slemmer. Last week, she was given two doses of a lethal injection, but she survived them both before being taken to hospital. Her lawyers say she only has severe injuries to her arms. She continues to receive care and that her recovery is medically unprecedented.
0: And Sir Kevin Sinfield and England footballer Michelle Adjiman are due to be given honours by the Prince of Wales today. Other sports stars expected to be honoured by William include Olympic triathlete Alistair Brownlee and England under-21s coach Lee Carsley. For On Radio News Hub, I'm Frankie Hersine.
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0: Rain moving eastwards across England throughout the day, leaving some brighter skies in the west. A mix of sunshine and showers elsewhere, heavy across Scotland. A cooler day today, though, with a high of 16 degrees Celsius.
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8: Gavin and Stacey creators James Corden and Ruth Jones will reunite for their new comedy drama series, The Choir. The 8-episode show will air on Apple TV and feature guest appearances by Hannah Waddingham, James McAvoy and Jim Broadbent. The series follows a brother and sister who've not seen each other for several years. TV star Ross Kemp's paranoia in The Celebrity Traitors has left viewers in hysterics, but the actor insists he had his game face on. The documentary maker is proving to be a hit with younger TV audiences who may not remember him from his time on EastEnders. Kemp says he loved every second of the show, but was remaining tight-lipped about any spoilers. And the Emmy Awards will soon be available to stream in the UK under a new Prime Video deal. The awards ceremony, which celebrates the best in television, will soon have a new dedicated home on the platform. It'll be available for audiences to stream in more than 200 countries from 2027.

Oh, go on, please. Count the headlights on the high. Are you a tiny dancer? Blame it, darling, she's so blind. Oh, you are? Okay. And good morning. Welcome to Wednesday. Kicking off with Kiki D, and I've got the music in me. Yes, I won't say how it was inserted, but I do have it in me. And there you go, Elton John and a little tiny dancer. Coming up to 16 minutes past 7 this Wednesday morning. We've got a big list of early risers this morning to go onto our little list, which we'll do soon. But one missing at the moment. We think he's been locked up underneath the Tyne Bridge. Or his missus has taken his communications away from him. But we never know when we get round to doing it. And talking about what we have coming up in the show this morning, we'll be doing the early birdie, or even the early bird list this morning, very, very soon. But we are in 60s and 70s through till 8 o'clock this morning, and we've got some cracking tunes coming from Iggy Pop, T-Rex, but right now, a little bit of Slade. And In for a Penny, In for a Pound. Well, it's just In for a Penny, I just thought it followed suit.

0: Iggy Pop, a little less alive before that, of course, T-Rex. And Ride That Wild Swan. Well, it's not wild, it's just white. It pretty would be wild if you were riding it, I'm guessing. Before that, Slade, and It's for a Penny. Right, we've got early birds. Got quite a few this morning. Oh my goodness, someone has arrived. We'll add him to the list, but not such an early bird, but there we go. Are you ready?
1: You're an early bird on the breakfast show.
0: Right, the early birds this morning. We've got Chrissy, we've got Tommy, we've got Andy, we've got Karen, we've got... Oh, Dean has arrived. Oh, we're not going to call you an early bird, Dean. No. Sandra as well, a little bit early-ish. Hannah, good morning to you. This is the breakfast show. Yeah, I know. Early bird, as well as David D as well. Good morning to you. Paula A, Stewie, Mike G, of course. And I've just mentioned Sandra, of course. Early bird-ish this morning. She did message in, apologised. I'm a little late this morning. I slept in. I don't know what Dean's excuse is, but I'm sure he'll come up with one valid reason. But why he's a little bit late this morning, but it's one of those things. Right, some Meatloaf, bit of Paradise by Dashboard Light. And then we want to talk about a TV show from the 70s.

gonna be, boy? Come on, I can wait all night. What's it gonna be, boy? Yes or no? What's it gonna be, boy? Yes?

Meatloaf, of course. Paradise by the Dashboard Live. A nice long little song to go make an extra coffee to. Now, going back on television, if you were around in the 70s and watching television on a Saturday morning, around about the 2nd of October 1976, which lasted till 82, a series, 146 episodes, yep, 3 hours of Saturday morning television, you might remember this particular theme. Oh, yeah. Starring, of course, Noel Edmonds, Keith Chegwin, John Craven, and Maggie Philbin, who joined the show in 1978. It was the actual idea of Rosemary Gill, of course, of Blue Peter, to bring the series together. And you rang up to swap things 01-811-8055. I wonder if that number still exists in some form. You get Cheggers out doing his outside broadcast with the old Swapperamas. Also cartoons, pop competitions, and of course you can't forget Posh Boars, the old dinosaur as well. As I said, it ran from 1976 right through to 1982. And then it was followed by Going Live, I think, a Saturday morning superstore, Going Live. And it's just actually celebrated 50 years, yep, since its first broadcast was Swap Shop, as I said, back on the 2nd of October. 2026 is its anniversary, 50 years on. Well, there you go. But do you remember they had a hit? They got onto Top of the Pops, known as Brown Sauce, and I Want to Be a Winner. Why not indeed? It is The Breakfast Show, and you're all winners this morning.

Noel Edmonds, Maggie Filmer and Keith Chegwin, known as Brown Sauce. I don't know what position that got into the chart. I think it got quite high back in the day. And they, of course, appeared on the Top of the Pops. And there we have it, of course, Multicolour Swap Shop, celebrating 50 years since it first broadcast. My goodness gracious me. How does that make you feel? I know some of you won't remember 50 years ago, but some of us do. Right, it's a bit of Roger Daltrey. And giving it all away, followed by a bit of Dionne Warwick.

0: and gas. I've got lots of friends in San Jose.
1: Oh, Donna Summer. What am I talking about, Donna Summer? San Jose. Beyond Warwick, and do you know the way to San Jose? Turn left. Keep going. That's it. Before that, Roger Daltrey, giving it all away. Now, this film gets re-shown quite a few times, especially over the festive and, you know, the different holidays, but it came out in 1978. We're talking about the movie Grease, UK's number one movie at the time. Would you believe it also got to number three with a particular song? Well, it got to number one in a few places over the years, but it beat 10cc's Dreadlock Holiday, which only got to number four, but this particular song got... would you believe to number one? Yes. John Travolta, Olivia Newton-John from 1978. How about this? Even the younger people will know this song. Feel the Urge? Sing along.

0: her, we'd still be friends.
1: Then we made our true love vows.
2: Now, if I was a nightclub DJ, I'd be going, come on now, you know what to say, you know what to do. You want to go, oh.
0: Summer dreams.
2: Are you ready all together?
0: Ripped at sea.
2: Well, we're not in the nightclub, are we? Oh. Oh. Matron.
0: The summer.
2: From the brilliant Grease from 1978. Bit of Summer Nights, John Travolta, Olivia Newton-John. I don't care how old you are, you probably know that song and have sung along to it and danced along to it at a party or two. Right, still to come on the show this morning, we'll have a look at the celebrity birthdays, we'll have a look at what day it is, and we've got my record of the week, we've got my album of the week, and we've got a new competition for you, a chance to win tickets to go and see Lee John as well.

Sweet Caroline. Tommy's message in. He said, I can imagine the Benidorm Bandits from North East. You know who you are. We'll be doing a little bit of a sing-along to that one as well. He's also said, neighbours are now awake, so I'll turn the volume up to 130. Go on then. Sweet Caroline. Also, good morning to Gaz this morning. Good morning, Gaz. Good morning, Tanya. Right, your news is fast approaching at 8 o'clock. A couple of songs to take us up to the top of the hour. We're going to do a bit of Peppermint Rainbow and a little bit of David Soul. And I'll see you after the news at 8 o'clock.

0: I'm going to play that one for Karen this morning. She likes a bit of David Soul.
1: Let's have a quiet.
0: Now, did you like him because of Starsky and Hutch, or did you like him because of

0: It's digital.
1: Right, as I said, the news is coming your way, and we'll be doing that next. And it will happen. I just promised myself to press a certain button, and it should be there. About now, really. And it's not playing for me. Oh, there it is. It was hiding. It was hiding. See you in a minute.
2: Andy Burnham says he stands with British Jewish people 3 years on since Hamas's attack on Israel, killing over 1,000 people. The Prime Minister's called the rise in anti-Semitism since 2023 disturbing, pledging his government is committed to protecting citizens from hatred. Meanwhile, police are asking a group of students to not go ahead with pro-Palestinian marches today, but say they cannot stop them. Children's media literacy should be made a national priority. That's what 70 organisations are saying. They're calling on the Prime Minister to recognise a social media ban isn't enough to keep children safe on its own. Gareth Hill is from the Molly Rose Foundation.
3: What we really need to see is a cross-government, across the government departmental approach to this, so that we're working across all sectors, all parts of government, to make sure that online safety and media literacy is embedded through children's lives.
2: A government spokesperson says helping children question what they see online is central to their approach to online safety. A man is due in court today charged with the murder of a GP found dead at her home near the Sandringham Estate in Norfolk. 45-year-old Mark Kane of Fernhill in Dursingham is accused of killing Dr. Hannah Kane. He was charged with her murder yesterday afternoon. Kane will appear at Norwich Crown Court later today. Christina Pike, who survived two execution attempts last week, is said to be awake and speaking. Georgia Lee has the details.
4: The 50-year-old was given two doses of lethal injection last week, but survived them both. She was sentenced to death in 1995 over the murder of Colleen Slemmer. Last night, though, her lawyers said she is conscious, speaking, and continues to receive critical medical care, adding she has severe damage to her arms.
2: And Lionel Messi enjoyed a fairy tale farewell as he scored on his last appearance for Argentina in a 3-0 win over Benin. The 8-time Ballon d'Or winner announced his retirement from international football earlier this year. He finishes his Argentina career with a record 208 caps and 126 goals. From Radio News Hub, I'm Frankie Hersine.
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2: Rain moving eastwards across England throughout the day, leaving some brighter skies in the west, a mix of sunshine and showers elsewhere, heavy across Scotland. A cooler day today, though, with a high of 16 degrees Celsius.
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9: Gavin and Stacey creators James Corden and Ruth Jones will reunite for their new comedy drama series, The Choir. The 8-episode show will air on Apple TV and feature guest appearances by Hannah Waddingham, James McAvoy and Jim Broadbent. The series follows a brother and sister who've not seen each other for several years. TV star Ross Kemp's paranoia in The Celebrity Traitors has left viewers in hysterics, but the actor insists he had his game face on. The documentary maker is proving to be a hit with younger TV audiences who may not remember him from his time on EastEnders. Kemp says he loved every second of the show, but was remaining tight-lipped about any spoilers. And the Emmy Awards will soon be available to stream in the UK under a new Prime Video deal. The awards ceremony, which celebrates the best in television, will soon have a new dedicated home on the platform. It'll be available for audiences to stream in more than 200 countries from 2027.

welcome back. Second hour of your breakfast show for this Wednesday morning. First two songs by Freddie Jackson, paying tribute to Freddie, the American R&B soul legend who passed away yesterday, just 4 days after his birthday. Hits including Rock With Me Tonight, this one, You're My Lady, Have You Ever Loved Somebody. He was nominated for 2 Grammys off his debut album. In a family statement, Freddie was more than a legendary voice. He was a kind, generous soul who loved his fans, his family and his friends that made music over the years. A gift to the music industry, absolutely. So in tribute to Freddie Jackson, 2 songs. Right, let's do some rock set right now. Follow up with some Style Council and a little bit of the Commitments.

0: The Commitments, Nowhere to Run To. Right, time for my record of the week this week. And of course it comes from Harry F. Brown. Do you think? What do you ever think about me? Well, let's find out. Let's play it for you now.
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away, you better not tangle with a heartbreak kid. She'd get very upset about that. Before that, my record of the week from Harry F. Brown, and do you ever think about me? Oh, my dyslexia is working well this morning, isn't it? Coming up to 8:31, this morning 29 minutes to 9 already, good grief. Right, let's have a quick look at what day it is today. We do know, of course, it is a Wednesday. It is the 7th of October, day 280 of 365, only 85 days left of this year. Only 24 days till Halloween, only 29 days till Bonfire Night. And no, I am not going to say how many days it is to you know that. I did that yesterday, I might do it back tomorrow. But today is National... he's on holiday at the moment, but Steve, if you're listening this morning, it's National Porridge Week. So can you have porridge in Spain? I don't know. You probably can, but enjoy. If you like a bit of porridge, how do you like it? With a little sugar sprinkled on it, a bit of honey, or mixed with some blueberries? Ooh. Also, it's National Curry Week today. That's a good idea for tea for tonight, isn't it? Curry. Could do with that. Nice one. Oh, it's World Cotton Day today. An international observance of highlighting cotton to millions of livelihoods and connecting people together. Here's a good one. It's National Bathtub Day today. A quirky one, apparently, yes. To encourage people to forget the shower for just one day and jump in a bath. I would love to jump in a bath. You know, and if I ever book a holiday on a hotel or anything, I always check if it's got a bath, because I only have a shower. And sometimes you just want to soak, don't you? You just want to soak. I must admit, when I was away on my hollybobs a few years ago, and it is a few years ago now, to be honest, I always had a pool. You know, you had your own private pool. And that was where I would go and, not have a bath, but in the first thing in the morning, I'd get up, walk out onto the decking. There's this ocean around you, and I'd just get in that pool. And it was just set at a perfect temperature. Oh, absolutely gorgeous. Nice big bath. Let's put it that way. Anyway, those are your days for today. We'll do more on the show tomorrow. A place I've never been, but it is Loco, it is Acapulco, and it is the Four Tops.

four tops, a little Lurko in Acapulco. Now, you know, as I said, it's bath day today. You know, it'd be a bathtub day. Now, do you fancy a bath? Now, if you do have a bath, do you do the proper soaking in the bath? And do you use, like, the old bubble bath and stuff like that? Or do you have one of those bath bombs you drop in? I've had one of those when I did used to have a bath. I dropped one in once and it just went blah, blah, blah, blah. It didn't do a lot to me, to be perfectly honest, but there we go. Right, still to come on this morning, this little show. We've got my album of the week, of course. It's coming up in the next hour from Elio, of course. A fantastic single from that album. And, of course, we are running a competition this morning too, we're running it all the way this week and into, and final day will be next Tuesday, to win tickets to go and see Lee John, of course, of Imagination. It's been on the guest list. It's been on the show a couple of times. Absolutely lovely guy, really is. What else have we got? We'll have a look at the celebrity birthdays, and we'll do that very, very shortly. Right now, a little Willie Young. Only rumours. And Light My Fire.

What a great voice, Will Young, and Light My Fire. We get messages in about baths. Tanya said she loves a nice bubble bath. And apparently Dave, Karen tells me, Dave likes to read in the bath for a good 2 hours. Now, have you learnt the knack, Dave, of using your foot to turn the hot tap on and keep it hot? I used to do that. You know, use the handle. Yeah, that's it. Yeah. Just use your foot. There you go. Anyway, I digress. Right, let's have a look at the celebrity birthdays this morning, starting with Joan Baez, 84 years old. Sorry, Joy Baez, I should say. 84 years old, American television presenter and comedian. And I haven't got a clue. Apparently, she's the host of The View in America. Toni Braxton, she turns 59 today. Seven-time Grammy Award winner, best known for Unbreak My Heart. John Mellencamp, 75 years old today, singer-songwriter. Jack and Diane, big hit for him and that. Thom Yorke, 58, British singer-songwriter. Frontman, of course, of Radiohead. And the man behind a lot of music, Simon Cowell. He, I believe, turns 67 years old today. Most of you know him from things like The X Factor and Britain's Got Talent and America's Got Talent as well. And finally, turning 81 years old today, British musician, video director and former member of 10cc and one half, of course, of Godley and Cream. We are talking Kevin Codley. He turns the wonderful age of 81 years old today. And out of all of those, here's Simon Cowell singing a little song. No, I'm joking. Here's Kevin Godley, and this is Godley and Cream, and this is Cry.

Oh, Godley and Chrome, so happy birthday to Godley. Mr. Kevin Godley, 81 years old today, and if it's your birthday, a very happy birthday. Of course, from all of us on The Breakfast Show this morning. Whatever you're doing, have a fabulous day if it's your birthday. And just a reminder, Kevin Godley, of course, was part of 10cc, and we've given away tickets earlier this week to go and see Graham Gulman of 10cc with his Heartful of Songs tour at the Playhouse up in Whitley Bay. So congratulations to Paula yesterday for winning those. Monday. I think it was Monday. Congratulations to Paula for winning those tickets off to see Graham on the 10th of October. So have a fabulous time, Paula. I really do. Right, a bit of Susan Vega. And do you believe Joe Jackson's on this as well? Yeah. Left to centre. If you

Susan Vega left and center. Of course, the fabulous Susan Vega on vocals with Joe Jackson on the piano. And also, it was in the soundtrack, of course, of the 1986 brilliant movie which I watched the other night, Pretty in Pink. Got to number 28 in Ireland, number 32 in the UK. Thought it had got a little bit higher than that, to be honest. Let's do a bit of Echo and the Bunnymen right now. And should we bring on those dancing horses?

are the Smiths. Please, please, please let me get what I want. And before that, Echo and the Bunnymen, and bring on those dancing horses. Right, would you believe the news at 9 o'clock is fast approaching? We're going to do a bit of Secret Affair. And one of my favourites from one of my lovely friends, Valerie Landsberg, and of course from the Kids from Fame, a bit of High Fidelity. I'll see you after the news at 9 o'clock.

0: Today is 3 years since Hamas's attack on Israel, and the Prime Minister's marked the occasion saying he stands with British Jewish people. Andy Burnham pledged that his government will protect people from hatred, describing the rise in anti-Semitism since 2023 as disturbing. Meanwhile, police say they cannot stop a student pro-Palestine march planned for today. Jewish student leaders have called it outrageous. 70 online safety and education groups have written to the government today calling for children's media literacy to be made a national priority. Experts say it's crucial to protecting young people from online harms and also delivering economic growth and national security. Gareth Hill is from the Molly Rose Foundation, who coordinated the letter.
1: We're talking about how to navigate the online world, recognising what online spaces look like and why they are designed in the way they are. So, for example, understanding algorithms.
0: A government spokesperson says helping children question what they see online is central to their approach to online safety. A man charged with the murder of a Norfolk GP found dead at her home near to the Sandringham estate will appear in court today. 45-year-old Mark Kane is accused of killing Dr. Hannah Kane at an address on Fernhill in Dursingham. He was charged with her murder yesterday afternoon. Kane will appear at Norwich Magistrates Court today. A woman in Tennessee who survived two attempted executions is said to be awake and speaking in hospital. Georgia Lee has more.
2: Christina Pike was sentenced to death in 1995 for murder of teenage Colleen Slemmer. Last week, she was given two doses of a lethal injection, but she survived them both before being taken to hospital. Her lawyers say she only has severe injuries to her arms. She continues to receive care and that her recovery is medically unprecedented.
0: And ASOS has apologised to customers who were sent a phone alert saying the online retailer had been hacked. The fashion giant says it is investigating the unauthorised activity, urging customers to disregard the notification and not click it or any links on it. That's the latest from Radio News Hub. I'm Frankie Hersine.
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0: Rain moving eastwards across England throughout the day, leaving some brighter skies in the west, a mix of sunshine and showers elsewhere, heavy across Scotland. A cooler day today, though, with a high of 16 degrees Celsius.
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8: Gavin and Stacey creators James Corden and Ruth Jones will reunite for their new comedy drama series, The Choir. The 8-episode show will air on Apple TV and feature guest appearances by Hannah Waddingham, James McAvoy and Jim Broadbent. The series follows a brother and sister who've not seen each other for several years. TV star Ross Kemp's paranoia in The Celebrity Traitors has left viewers in hysterics, but the actor insists he had his game face on. The documentary maker is proving to be a hit with younger TV audiences who may not remember him from his time on EastEnders. Kemp says he loved every second of the show, but was remaining tight-lipped about any spoilers. And the Emmy Awards will soon be available to stream in the UK under a new Prime Video deal. The awards ceremony, which celebrates the best in television, will soon have a new dedicated home on the platform. It will be available for audiences to stream in more than 200 countries from 2027.

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0: into our third and final hour of your breakfast show this morning. Starting off with Queen, a little bit of Flash Gordon's Alive. And there you go with the Pointer Sisters and Pendleton Neutron Dance. Right, still coming this hour. You think I've forgotten? No, we've got your mixtape coming up very, very shortly. This morning it's been picked by, let me have a look at my quick list. Linda and Carla picked the list of four fantastic songs coming your way. Also, of course, we've got my album a week. And that comes from, of course, the fabulous Elio. My own writing, and I'm my own writing, as they say. And, of course, still to come. Excuse me. Still to come, of course, we've got that competition for your chance to win tickets to go and see the fabulous Lee John as well.
1: One, two, three, four.
0: Right now, a bit of Bruno Mars, followed by a bit of Wang Chung.

Fire in the Twilight before that, Bruno Mars and I Just Might. Right, time for your mixtape choice this morning. 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Just like Linda and Carl did, they picked four fabulous songs and we're going to play them for them and you next.

Oh, what a great soundtrack. Four fabulous songs in the mixtape picked by Carl and Linda from North Shields. We kicked it off with Elton John, Kiki Lee, Don't Go Breaking My Heart. We had a bit of John Paul Young and Love Is in the Air. The Drifters, of course, and You're More Than a Number in My Little Red Book. And there you go with a little Al Green and, of course, Let's Stay Together. As I said, if you want to pick your mixtape choice, four songs that you love and you want played back-to-back on a Wednesday, well, all you have to do is drop me an email, studio@breakfastradio.co.uk. 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If there's a story behind the songs, even better. If not, don't worry about it. Just send in your four favourite songs and we will put them into the little list and play them just for you on a Wednesday morning.

a little Kenny Loggins and I'm Free, Heaven Help the Man. Right, album of the week coming your way next. I'll tell you all about it, but you know it comes from the absolutely fabulous Elio, of course, and we're playing a track from his album, which I'll tell you all about after we've played this particular track, which is called And the Grass Won't Pay No Mind. Let's play that for you now.

and the grass won't pay in the mine. Elio Pace, taken from his current album, I'll Take It From Here Kid, an absolutely fabulous album. I don't think there's a bad track on the album, and I will have Elio on the show. Not next week, the week after, for a little bit of a chat. Very much looking forward to that. And that is his first studio album for 17 years, and it's absolutely brilliant. His first album was called A Seat at My Table. Again, a great album, but these 10 tracks that I've been playing you, well, I haven't played you 10 already, but I've played you a few from the album, and it is absolutely fabulous. Now, this is a little bit of a side one for you. I've got an opportunity for you to win a pair of tickets to go and see Lee John in London. Now, I'm going to ask you the question, and then you're going to enter. And we're running this right through till next week, next Tuesday. And I'll tell you where, when, after I've given you the question. The question is, what Imagination song was their first record? What was Imagination's first song? Yeah. It got to number 4 in 1981. That's a little bit of a clue, but it was their first single taken from their first album. I say first because we're talking the fabulous and the amazing Lee John. And I'll tell you where and how and what after this. There's a-

Oh, the beautiful voice of the lead, John. Betcha guy, golly. Wow. Now, if you want to win tickets, of course, giving you the question, I will repeat this every single day for the rest of the week and Monday and Tuesday, and you get the chance to go and see Lee John live on Saturday the 17th of October at Carnegie Hall in London on the 17th of October on his Peace, Love and Light tour. It's a fabulous prize. Two pairs of tickets and you could be off there in Sloane Terrace in London, Carnegie Hall. To see the man himself, the legend that is Lee John. As I said, I'll repeat the question tomorrow, and on Friday, and on Monday, and on Tuesday, and on Wednesday morning. We'll see if you've got it right, and if you're the winner. This is a little Lana Hill, and it's Never Say Never Again.

Never Say Never Again, Lana Hall. And it was the theme to Sean Connery's actual last outing. Came out the same time as Octopussy, of course, with Roger. Like the theme song. But that is it for me this morning. Thank you so much indeed for your company. Don't forget, I'll be back tomorrow from the ungodly hour of 7 a.m. Hope you can join us. As well, the early birds always get a shout out, so hopefully you'll be there to join us from 7 a.m. tomorrow morning with 60s and a bit of 70s. But from me, I'll leave you with some Bowie and a little bit, a bit of Footloose, I think. Till tomorrow, have a great day. Look after yourselves. I'm having to say, try and stay dry out there. Take care. Enjoy the rest of your day and your shows.

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Well, good morning, good evening, wherever you are in the world. It's Wednesday morning in the UK. Glam 70s time. 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

Well, Wednesday morning, what you got planned for the day? After I've done this, I'm off to the market. Yeah, so I've got some fruit and veg to buy. And then I'm going to see the cake lady. The cake lady is absolutely amazing. They're massive, the cakes, when they make them down on the stalls, isn't they, compared to the supermarkets. Absolutely worth the money. 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So I'm going to get fat, and yes, fat, before Christmas starts, by the seams of things. Never mind. That's the ambulance coming for me.

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Let's go back to the 70s. With Steve Bartlett. 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

One of the best tracks they made, that is, I reckon. Tiger Feet, that's Muds. We got Jigsaw coming up. And I've only got 15 minutes and I'm going to the market. Yes, and the sausage rolls and cakes are calling for me. I can't wait.

Well, we've come to the end of the show, guys. I'm going to leave you with Kenny with The Bump. Cheerio. See you on Sunday. Well, I won't see you on Sunday, but you can tune in on Sunday at 8 o'clock, 1976.

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1: The weekly mix show, DJ Refreshly in the house here on your Wednesday week. It is midweek. It is almost the weekend. A few more days left. We've got some classic music here on your Wednesday. We've got some Craig David. We've got some Fatboy Slim with a classic. We've got some Jamie XX and Romy and some Empire of the Sun with We Are the People. We're going to kick things off though with Bebba Rex and Faithless. It's called New Religion 2026. DJ Refreshly, it is the weekly mix show. Yo, it's digital.

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1: 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That was written by the son of We Are the People. Some Jimmy XX with Romy in there with Loud Places. More music on your Wednesday, though. We've got some classics coming up. Some Flo Rida and Sia with Wild Ones. Got some Jason Derulo and Adam Levine with Lifestyle. Next up, though, some Ella Henderson and Tom Grennan. It's called Let's Go Home Together. DJ Refresh Night, the best of music in the best place. It is the Weekly Mix Show.

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1: 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That was Jason Derulo Lifestyle with Adam Levine there. Some Flo Rida, of course, and Seal with Wild Ones. And before that we had some Elle Henderson, Tom Grennan with Let's Go Home Together. On the way we've got some Galantis with some Peanut Butter Jelly. Some Jim Marakoi with a classic from 96. But next up, Let Them Blow My Mind. It's even Gwen Stefani from 2001. It's DJ Refreshinate playing the best of classics on your midweek. 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
1: DJ Refreshnay in the house. It's the Weekly Mix Show. That was Jamiroquai, Virtual Insanity in there. Some Galantis with Peanut Butter Jelly and some N, Eve and Gwen Stefani with Let Me Blow Your Mind. We're not finished just yet, though. On the way, some Roy Seven and some Sophie Ellis Bextor with Get Over You. But next up, another classic from Keane. It's called Somewhere Only We Know. 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

listening to your hits. Digital Freshly, that was Sylvia's Best of Get Over You. That's all we've got time for. We're going to leave you with some top loaded Dancing in the Moonlight. Have a great week ahead. Don't listen to bad music. We'll see you Sunday for the Sunday Sounds Collective. 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

0: Welcome again from me. I'm Ruth Bradshaw.
1: Oh, yes, I'm Keith Bradshaw.
0: Are you sure?
1: Yeah, I was nearly awake then. I'm Keith Bradshaw. First up, oh, hello from me. First up, we played a song that peaked at number two in 1966. That's the recently retired Hollies, and they're begging us to stop, stop, stop.
0: But, well, we've only just started, and we've 2 hours of top tunes to get through, like this one.

0: British trio The Springfields with their successful second single Breakaway. The group, of course, featured the distinctive lead vocals of Dusty Springfield before she did indeed break away. And she embarked on an amazing solo career.
1: Yes, great stuff. You can't get too much of Dusty, can you?
0: You certainly can't.
1: No, and you can't get too much of this right now because it's...
0: Tamla time.

0: Yes, indeed, here we are again. An official welcome to our latest edition of 60s Music Memories. I hope this finds you fit and well. And we're getting into October, Ruth, aren't we?
1: We are.
0: Yeah, you know what that
1: means. The year is flying by.
0: It is. It means, well, it'll be getting darker nights, won't it? And people will be saying winter draws on. That's an old-fashioned expression, isn't it?
1: Well, yes. It has, you are old-fashioned.
0: Well, it's one of those old-fashioned puns, isn't it? A double entendre, winter draws on.
1: Yeah, isn't double it? Entendre. Oh, we are that. Posh today.
0: We are, yeah. It means winter is fast approaching. It's time to put on your thermal underpants.
1: Correct.
0: Well, I think we'd better move on, hadn't we?
1: Certainly.
0: We've been listening to a fabulous Motown tune, Tamla Motown, the Supremes, with their first big UK hit, Where Did Our Love Go?
1: Well, let's hear now from that Cockney geezer, Adam Faith.

0: Do you remember that on the old jukebox back in 1962?
1: I do.
0: It was on the red Parlophone label. Oh, you remember that? Adam Faith and Don't That Beat All. It was backed by Johnny Keating and his orchestra and a top 10 hit.
1: Yes, I remember it well. And Johnny Keating, he did the Z-Cars theme,
0: yeah,
1: didn't
0: he? Did.
1: He? Yes. Well, there's a thing. Well, next up, a song from 1966 that became a Northern Soul favourite in the 70s. And this is Ray Charles.

0: Bray is singing, "I don't need no doctor, 'cause I know what's ailing me. I've been too long away from my baby, I'm coming down with a misery." Well, it's an Ashford and Simpson song from the Motown stable, covered there, of course, by Ray Charles. "I don't need no doctor." You might need to hear from the English grammar police, though.
1: Yeah.
0: Might
1: from the, yeah. Well, in the UK charts this week in 1967, at number 7, The Small Faces.

0: The Small Faces, written by Steve Marriott and Ronnie Lane, Ichiku Park provided the London band with one of their biggest hits. It even reached number one in Canada.
1: Oh, very good. Yeah, well done. Well, now, another one of those songs from the Goffin and King hit writing stable. This was a big hit in the States and a top 30 success in the UK. It's Little Eva.
2: We

0: Little Eva with Keep Your Hands Off My Baby. It's a popular song, and the Beatles sang it on Saturday Club, and others to record it include Helen Shapiro, Wayne Fontana, Kirsty MacColl, and Skeeter Davis. I think we played it when we when my album of the week was the Skeeter Davis album.
1: I think you did. Yes, it is. Yeah, they're very popular. Goffin and King song. They were a great team. And now even more great teamwork. Burt Bacharach, Al David, and at the microphone, Dionne Warwick.

0: That's Dionne Warwick with Trains and Boats and Planes. Ruthie, do you ever wonder what your mum and dad would make of the world we live in now?
1: Yes.
0: Yeah, I think, you know, thinking back to the 50s and 60s, we never had a car, we didn't have a telephone, we didn't have a television. I remember me saying to my dad...
1: And we never went on a plane.
0: No, we didn't. I said to my dad, can we have a telly? He said, we're not having one of those in our house. And then when he bought one, it was never off. But you know, can you imagine a world now without the internet?
1: No.
0: Without mobile phones, without... don't get me started on AI. I don't know what artificial intelligence is or even how it works. But there you go. Those were the days.

0: Well, football's been in the news rather a lot recently, not just because we're well into the football season, but for all sorts of different reasons. But it's it struck me that it's amazing, isn't it, how the game has changed since, over the last 60 years.
1: Too true.
0: I mean, Saturday afternoon, in the 60s.
1: Well, all the games were played at the same time, 3 o'clock, weren't they?
0: Yeah.
1: Now they're spread over the weekend, even to the Monday evening, the full league programme, at least at the top level.
0: And all games were played to, thousands and thousands of spectators, all standing up.
1: Yes, there would be most of them anyway.
0: And mostly men.
1: Yes, with flat caps on.
0: Yeah, well, in the north of England anyway. And, as for the players, their training and preparation for teams, it was totally different from what it is today. I mean, back then, players would typically practice a few days a week. And the focus, I suppose, was just on skill development and sort of strategy.
1: I can remember when even the top players of the top divisions would go on the bus to the match with some spectators. It was quite well known.
0: Yes. No team coaches.
1: Can you imagine that?
0: No team buses. I think we had a friend, didn't we, who used to play at a local club. And he talked about going on the bus his matches.
1: And they'd go on the top deck so they could have a cigarette on the way to the back.
0: And have a pint at the pub beforehand.
1: That's crazy.
0: Well, there was little emphasis then on fitness and conditioning, and the players obviously were not as physically fit as they are today. But I suppose the biggest change in the last 60 years has been the introduction of scientific training methods, along with technology, of course.
1: Of course, yeah.
0: I mean, tactics then, used by coaches, very much more simple.
1: Yes, well, that's right. Yes, bang it up to the centre forward in the front and then let him get on with it. Yeah,
0: well, the coaches didn't have the same level of access to data analysis, did they?
1: No, they didn't. No.
0: So their tactical decisions back then were made more on intuition and guesswork, I suppose.
1: Well, this is where computers and technologies come in, hasn't it? They've got these ProZone programmes and things which analyse every move that every individual player makes.
0: And so a coach can develop specific training drills and tactics. You've only got to watch match of the day and see the way in which they use technology to show us where players are, how they moved, where they should have moved to, and so on.
1: It's a totally different world.
0: And, of course, teams now have access to sports science and performance analysis, and so you can track and measure player performance and fitness levels.
1: Exactly.
0: And, of course, now they're far more aware of proper nutrition. You mentioned cigarettes and beer.
1: I wouldn't do that. Well, you can remember the very famous advert on the early television. Stanley Matthews was advertising cigarettes dressed in his Stoke City kit. Yes, you know,
0: never.
1: It's the manly thing to do. Can you imagine
0: can
1: that
0: you
1: now?
0: In today's world?
1: Yeah.
0: I mean, nowadays players have access to strength and conditioning coaches, and they all have their own specific fitness routines, don't they?
1: They do.
0: They're far And what about the equipment?
1: Oh, that's very different. Famously, the old soccer balls had laces, didn't they? And they were made of leather. They were very heavy. They got even heavier when it was wet.
0: Well, yeah. And it was more difficult to control the ball.
1: Yeah.
0: They had to put in much more effort to move the ball around the field for a start.
1: And, of course, the state of the pitches was very different,
0: wasn't it?
1: Particularly in the winter months.
0: Fields.
1: Yeah, with a heavy, muddy field with a heavy ball, it was very difficult to control.
0: Well, of course, the balls that the football players headed back in the 60s. Of course, lots of problems for some of them, haven't they?
1: Well, this has been
0: very
1: controversial, hasn't it? The constant heading in training and during matches has led to many people ex-footballers these days living with dementia and Alzheimer's, isn't it, as a result of constantly bashing their head against a heavy ball.
0: Yeah. Well, as well as balls, I suppose the boots.
1: Yes.
0: That players used were very different then, weren't they?
1: They used to be very heavy and used to have wooden studs that you could screw in and,
0: Did you? Well, I mean, when you first started playing football.
1: Yes.
0: Back in the 60s.
1: Yeah. Well, then the more lightweight boots came in. They became more and more fashionable, you know. But in the 50s, they were very heavy. In the 60s, they became more lightweight. But even then, compared with today's boots,
0: with all the synthetic materials. Yeah. And what colour were yours?
1: Always black. I remember Alan Ball in the 60s appearing with white boots, and that was really controversial. But when you look today, they've got these luminous green.
0: Fantastic, aren't they? Green, orange, yellow, you name it. Well, what about football strips? I mean, they were originally made from very heavy, absorbent materials like cotton.
1: Yes, particularly goalkeepers. They used to wear big woolly jumpers with a polo neck.
0: Yeah, long sleeves, yeah.
1: Well, it used to be one of the rules of the game. Goalkeepers had to have long sleeves, even in hot weather. You know, they don't have to these days. It was supposedly to help the referee recognise, you know, in a melee in the goal mouth, the goalkeeper,
0: whose
1: hand was on the ball. Mm. Yeah.
0: Well, today football shirts have undergone a really significant transformation in fabric technology.
1: Yeah.
0: Lighter, more breathable synthetic fabrics.
1: That's right.
0: They were introduced in the 70s and 80s, I suppose, to enhance player comfort. And advanced innovations have seen the development of moisture wicking fabrics.
1: Do you know what that is?
0: Well, moisture wicking.
1: It's so that it doesn't retain the sweat, doesn't it? It doesn't become heavy with perspiration, yeah. I presume.
0: Well, I had to look this up because I wasn't familiar with that term.
1: Yeah.
0: Well, it's the ability of a fabric to pull sweat away from your skin,
1: yes.
0: Transport it to the outer surface and allow it to evaporate quickly, keeping you dry and comfortable. And this process helps regulate body temperature and prevents the uncomfortable feeling of dampness.
1: Oh, yeah.
0: And reduces chafing during physical activity. Hey, there's an idea. Walking football, you need to get some moisture wicking shirts.
1: Yes, I'll have a word with the plucky pensioners. Yes.
0: You'll have to tell the coach.
1: Coach.
0: To get performance analysis.
1: We haven't got a coach. Oh, we do. Yes, we do have. But anyway, we better move on. Of course, you're talking about shirts. They change every season, don't they, these days? In the 60s, you didn't have any merchandise.
0: Well, they were very simple, weren't they? And it was only the...
1: But people didn't buy replica kits like they do today.
0: There weren't any.
1: No, it didn't exist. You know, today you can tell which team people support because they have to have the latest kit, don't they?
0: Well, the whole areas of the ground are covered with supporters wearing.

0: You know, I've just realised around those were the days we played three solo ladies in a row. We played Little Eva, Dionne Warwick, and that was Kim Weston.
1: Yeah.
0: Which is good,
1: and
0: isn't
1: rightly
0: it?
1: So.
0: Yeah, well, I like ladies.
1: Well, I'm glad to hear it. I'm not sure I am.
0: I always have. It's a lifetime project. That was another Holland Dozier Holland song from the Tamla Motown Hit Factory. Kim Weston, like I said, and that her version there was the first to be released. Take Me in Your Arms, Rock Me a Little While. First to be released back in 65. And it did very well in the US R&B charts, but absolutely nothing over here.
1: Well, now, did you know, Keith, that Wayne Fontana recorded on the Fontana record label?
0: Well, I bought one or two of his records, yes, so
1: and
0: I did notice.
1: He took his stage name, well, some of it, from Elvis Presley's drummer, DJ Fontana.
0: Well, that's good.
1: His real name is Glyn Ellis. Well, here he is.

0: going solo with his second single after leaving the Mindbenders, the lad from Levenshulme in Manchester, Wayne Fontana, and Come On Home. It peaked at 16 in 1965.
1: And next up, it's classic B-side time, and we're catching up with Gene Pitney again this week. Only Love Can Break a Heart was a big hit for Gene, and on the B-side, If I Didn't Have a Dime.

0: That's this week's classic B-side, If I Didn't Have a Dime. Gene Pitney's singing about a chance romantic encounter sparked by a jukebox. It's a love story.
1: It is. The song vividly describes the beloved with ruby lips and golden hair and recounts dancing, walking under the moon and sharing a first kiss. And the jukebox serves as a symbol of fate and small gestures leading to love, with the speaker expressing gratitude for the moment that changed everything. Oh.
0: That's nice, isn't it?
1: Nice. Yeah. You romantic person.
0: Well, yes, they are. I thought that would cheer you up. Now then, some vintage and also frantic Northern Soul.

0: Well, you can imagine the toots making those great Northern Soul dance moves to that one, can't you?
1: You can.
0: It stomps along. Northern Soul favourite, it's called Too Late. And in one of my headphones, I had Larry Williams, and in the other, Johnny Guitar Watson.
1: Well, taking us right back to the British charts in October 1961, this track was Riding High.

0: Well, this week in October 1961, The Shadows topped the charts with Contiki. And at number two was that record, Billy Fury and Jealousy.
1: Very good. And at number three was Michael by The Highwaymen. Remember that one?
0: I do.
1: Meanwhile, here's Dorian Gray.

0: Did you remember that one? It only made number 36 in 1968. The singer was Tony Ellingham from Gravesend in Kent. His stage name was Dorian Gray. I've Got You on My Mind. That's his claim to fame.
1: Yes, and you like that one, don't you?
0: I do.
1: You're singing along to it.
0: I was.
1: Yeah, very good. Well, it's instrumental time now, and one of the most successful groups of the late 50s, early 60s were from Toledo, Ohio, Johnny and the Hurricanes. And this, from 1960, is Beatnik Fly.

0: You know, back in the day, I used to love that. I used to practice drumming along to it. I'm not so sure now. Johnny and the Hurricanes, they were an instrumental rock and roll band who specialised in turning old familiar tunes into rock and roll. And that was Beatnik Fly, and it's their take on the old minstrel song Blue Tail Fly or Jimmy Crack Corn, which is a popular American children's song.
1: Yeah, well, I remember singing it.
0: Good.
1: But I won't sing it now.
0: Good.
1: Because back in the UK, that's where we are, well, we're going to hear from the Spencer Davis Group.

0: Spencer! Where the devil are they? I can't see a damn thing of these. I don't know why I wear them. Spencer! Oh, my God! What a place to leave a bucket! Absolutely ruined my new last excited boots. Kids!
1: Hi, mate. Are you a group?
0: No, I'm Dusty Springfield. I think this is one of yours.
2: Wow, that's a Davis group.
3: That's different, isn't it?
2: It is. They're the band from Birmingham, and it was with When I Come Home, written by Stevie Winwood and Jackie Edwards, and it peaked at 12 in 1966. And we are, as usual, coming to you from home.
3: Yes, indeed we are. And now a different version of my favourite Bob Dylan song.

0: Now, they are the Walker Brothers. They're not a group I would readily associate with Bob Dylan, but there they were with a cover of Love Minus Zero, No Limit.
1: Yes, it appears on their album Take It Easy with the Walker Brothers, along with versions of Dancing in the Street, There Goes My Baby, and Land of a Thousand Dances. Doesn't sound like Taking It Easy to me.
0: Oh, no, it doesn't. Well, now, move over, darling.

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1: We are
0: Sophie
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2: Taking you back in time are Keith and Ruth Bradshaw.
0: Ruth is our gran.
2: Keith is our granddad.
1: Enjoy!

0: Unit 4 plus 2, and you've never been in love like this before. And before that, it was Doris Day and the title song from the romantic film Move Over, Darling.
1: Thank you. Well, 50 flash... Oh, I lost it. It's 50-50s flashback now, and we're going back to the top 10 of 1958 with Ricky Nelson.

0: Well, that's a classic 1950s pop song, isn't it? So simple ditty, but lovely. Ricky Nelson with Someday, in brackets, You'll Want Me to Want You.
1: Yep.
0: And the song is from 1944, and it's been covered by many artists, but that's our 50s flashback, Ricky Nelson.
1: Now, Keith, what's a silhouette?
0: A silhouette, well, it's like a dark... Yeah, isn't it?
1: A dark shape.
0: It's a dark shape against a light surface.
1: Correct. And do you know where the name comes from?
0: Well, it's French, isn't it? I'm not sure.
1: It is. It's taken from Étienne de Silhouette, an 18th century French finance minister.
0: Well, I wonder why.
1: Well, you'd have to look it up. Silhouettes. And here's Herman's Hermits.

0: Originally a 50s hit for doo-wop group The Rays, it was Silhouettes by Herman's Hermits. It was a big hit in America and over here. Well, it was written by Bob Crew, who later helped write and produce lots of hits for the Four Seasons.
1: Yes, now here's an interesting cover version of a well-known song. It provided the first top 20 American hit for this soul singer. I wonder if you know who's singing this here.

0: that's different, isn't it? California Dreaming. It was a successful cover version of the Mamas and Papas song for Bobby Womack. And now,
1: Ruth Bradshaw's album of the week.
2: My album choice this week is entitled From the Foundations, the debut album by that English soul group The Foundations, released in November 1967 by Pye Records. And the group's background is interesting, wasn't it? They were West Indian, white British and Sri Lankan, and they were the first multiracial group to have a number one hit in the UK in the 60s. What was their debut single, Keith?
0: It was Baby Now That I've Found You.
2: Correct. And their follow-up, their 1968 single, Build Me Up Buttercup, actually reached number two in the UK. And they were one of the few British acts to imitate successfully what became known as the Motown sound. And according to Foundations guitarist Alan Warner, the album was made up of tracks that the Foundations recorded at their audition and some new songs, like the first track I've chosen.

Come On Back to Me, that's the title of that song, and the album contains a hit, Baby Now That I've Found You, along with the song Show Me, a Joe Tex composition, Jerk in the Dog, a Rufus Thomas song, and Call Me. Remember that song composed by Tony Hatch for an original recording for Pet Clark. But amazingly, the group never had a chance to listen to the album before it was released. And it was described by Melody Maker as being half soul and discotheque music that the group really liked to play. And the other half, their single sound. Well, you'll know this next track.

I Can Take or Leave Your Loving. It's a song written by Tony McCauley and John McLeod, which was written for and originally recorded by the Foundations and issued as the B-side of their 1968 release Back on My Feet Again. Well, it was heard on the radio by Mickey Most, who recognised its A-side potential and quickly cut it with Herman's Hermits. I Can Take or Leave Your Loving was mentioned as Tony McCauley's favourite track. An interesting guy, Tony McCauley. He worked for Pye Records as a record producer, and it was here that he had his first major success with the Foundations. But as a songwriter on his own and with collaborations with other songwriters, he's an amazing number of hits to his name, which you need to look those up. So, my album of the week, From the Foundations, by The Foundations.

0: You know my mate Ruth, eh? Yeah.
1: Well, I don't know which one you're talking about now.
0: It doesn't matter anyway. You know, my mate, he said to me, yeah, I bet you £10 you can't do a butterfly impression. So I thought to myself, well, that's got to be worth a little flutter. Little flutter?
1: Yeah, fly on.
0: All right. All right, thank you. Well, that, of course, was the Rolling Stones with their big, big hit, 19th Nervous Breakdown.
1: Yeah, I know what they mean. Listening to your jokes.
0: Thank you very much.
1: Anyway, let's listen instead to Sonny and Cher.

0: fading away there. Well, they're going, aren't they? Sonny and Cher with Baby Don't Go.
1: And on the Stax Records label, feeling grateful, it's Sam and Dave.

0: There you go, Soul Brothers Sam and Dave with I Thank You. I wonder if you'll be thanking me, as it's time for...
1: The Spot Spot.
2: Teaser time. We're asking you to identify, name or spot the artist or band on this next record. It's from 1965, taken from an American LP. You know the song, but who's getting the name checks on the label? Over to you, it's...

0: Well, that's it. That's the Spot. Possibly the most covered song ever, the Lennon-McCartney classic Yesterday.
1: In 1965, Shindig was a popular American TV music program, and in one edition, that song was recorded and later appeared on an LP. The singer? It was Barry McGuire. And his backing vocalists, little known at the time, were the Mamas and the Papas. Great work if you spotted Barry McGuire, and even better if you also name-checked the Mamas and the Papas.

0: Martha and the Vandellas with Jimmy Mack on Tamla Motown.
1: And moving on quickly on the London Atlantic record label, Johnny Bennett.

0: I remember buying that one. And number five from 1960, Dreaming by Johnny Burnett. Tragic story. Poor Johnny was killed in a fishing boat accident in 1964, aged just 30.
1: Yeah, it's your 16, actually.
0: Why, what did I say?
1: Dreaming.
0: Oh, I did, yeah. Sorry. It was your 16. That was
1: his, you are dreaming, obviously.
0: That was his other hit, wasn't it?
1: You're dreaming about being 16.
0: Oh, those were the days. No, we've done that.
1: Well, let's have back-to-back 60s music memories now, starting with, well, remember we played the Springfields and commented on You Can't Get Enough, Dusty?
0: Yeah.
1: So we can't. Here she is.

0: Yes, it's Week for You, another Motown gem. The Isley Brothers with This Old Heart of Mine.
1: And before that, we heard Dusty Springfield and The Look of Love.
0: And next, the song that my boss at work used to sing to me, He'll Have to Go.

On the famous RCA Victor label, Gentleman Jim Reeves, and He'll Have to Go. It was Jim's first big hit in the UK, originally released in late 59, but a worldwide hit in 1960.

0: Who was that, you're wondering?
1: Well, it was, no, we're not. We know.
0: Yeah, it was the Beatles, of course, rocking along with Ballad of John and Yoko.
1: And from one number one at the end of our decade to one from the beginning, the Everly Brothers.

0: Don and Phil, the Everly Brothers, with Crying in the Rain.
1: Sad that, isn't it?
0: Mm.
1: Yeah, and also sad is the fact that our time is slipping away. But let's now hear from the Beach Boys. Well,

0: The Beach Boys with one of their many, many hits there, and that's from 1965. Help Me Rhonda. It's the story of a heartbroken young man begging a girl named Rhonda to help him get over an ex who left him for another guy. Very sad again, isn't it?
1: Well, even more sad is our time is up. Right. But it's just time for me to thank you for listening. It's great to know you're there. Hopefully, we'll be back next week. But for now, I'm Ruth Bradshaw, and it's goodbye from me.
0: And we're not going to leave you with sadness, are we? You know, because
1: certainly
0: we're happy.
1: Not.
0: I've enjoyed it. I always enjoy playing these records. And, until the next time, keep it here for more great programmes and sounds coming your way. But in the meantime, let's have once more from Ruth.
1: Bye-bye.
0: Bye-bye. And from me. I am happy. I'm laughing. I'm Keith Bradshaw. And until the next time, bye-bye.

0: go again with this week's Heritage Chart. So many good songs in there. Oh, my goodness me. We got five new entries, 101 countries have voted this week. And we are backed, as always, by our wonderful friends at Resilient Business Systems. But make sure we stay on air, make sure we keep going, make sure we've got enough fuel in the tank. So all the Resilient Bunch, as always, thank you so much. On we go. We've got a cracking top 40 lined up for you.
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0: It is indeed, to say, 101 countries voted this week. Absolutely fantastic. Five new entries, the first of which is in at 40 for Fisher Z.

Fisher Z and Perfect New Entry at 40 this week. Five new entries, the second of which is in at 39. It's Jefferson Starship and Jetpack.

Jefferson Starship Jetpack, that's a new entry at 39 this week. Another new entry at 38, it's Marshall Crenshaw, and every day.

Marshall Crenshaw, new single, his version of Everyday. The third of five new entries, House of Fire, Queen at 37, 36. Alan Clark from The Hollies, Walking on Still Waters. That's had a month on the listings thus far. And a new entry at 35 for Mickey Jupp. Me? Win? Ha ha.

Gwyn. That's a new entry at 35 and at 34, former number one, the Cathodes. 12 weeks on the countdown with Man in a Suitcase. And at 34, there at 34, 33, one place above them, Bertie Higgins and A River on the Rise.

0: 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Everywhere.
1: So Mel Pope, Our Town at 31 this week, that's on the rise. And the highest new entry is in at 30. It's Sons of Legion and their version of Stand By Me.

That's how to take a standard and make it your own. Sons of Legion, great guitar, great vocals, Stand By Me. That's at number 30, the highest new entry on this week's chart. At 29, former number one Chaka Khan, 13 weeks on the countdown, Boogies In My Soul, and Paul Carrack, Always On My Mind, up to number 28.

can turn a San Antonio style of music, and he's done it with country, and it's very good. Paul Carrack, always on my mind this week at 28 on the Heritage Chart. And Medicine Head had a good run with When Will You Come Back to Me this week at 27. And at 26 is Paper Lace featuring Philip Wright and Coney Island Blue.

Ava Lace featuring Philip Wright, Coney Island Blue, follow-up to their number one Last Bus Home. That's at 26 this week. And at 25, a good rise for Bat Boone and Donna.

He's still turning out classy music, isn't he? Pat Boone, wonderful, and Donna, great version. Just doing it straight, and it's good. That's a 25, that's a good rise too, for Brian Adams and the Ballad of Terry Fox.

is the good Brian Adams, the Ballad of Terry Fox. That's at 24 this week and on the rise. So is James Blunt, Tastes Like Summer at 24. As usual, I'm lying. 24 is Brian Adams, 20.

James Blunt tastes like summer at 23. You can rely on me for passion. You can rely on me for music. You can rely on me for loving, but you can't rely on me for the maths. At 23, James Blunt tastes like summer. And the Automatics, when the sun sinks on England tonight, is this week's 22. Depend on it.

One knows the sun never sets on England. Well, the sun sinks on England tonight. It might sink, but it never sets. Oh yeah, the Automatics. That's at number 22 this week. We're almost at the 20. At number 21, and a good climb this week for Steve Ellis and Sunset.

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1: So, Steve Ellis Sunset at 21 this week, and we are into the top 20 with Dexter's Midnight Runners, Once a Man, Twice a Child.
2: I'm glad I had those times with you. Made up for what we both went through. And it was so great hugging you. In those last days of you, I helped you.

Hazel Dean and Long Time Gone. That's at 19. At 18, Johnny Altman and Satnav Girl. And at 17, Mungo Jerry, Pick It Up.

Margot Cherry and Pick It Up. That's a 17 at 16 after 11 weeks on the countdown. Yell with Janel James and Hands Up. Out of 15, it's Cliff, Spirit in the Sky.

Cliff's Bird in the Sky, that's gone up to 15 on the rise and pulling in the votes. And J. Vincent Edward in the year 25-25 is this week's 14. At 13, it's Claude Woods Jr. and The Right Track.

Globus Jr. and The Right Track. That's number 13 on this week's Heritage Chart. And at 12, Carly Simon Peach's Good Run, 8 weeks on the countdown. Gilbert O'Sullivan, Growing Old Disgracefully, is up to this week's number 11.

Yoana Sullivan, number 11. Good rise for him, growing old disgracefully. And opening the 10 at number 10 is Paul Heaton. Sad songs and lawsuits.

Sad Songs and Lawsuits, Mohedon. That's at 10 this week. We are up to number 9, The Gyvasis and Mystery Train.

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1: 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We are in it. And it's good. Chive Aces at 9, Mystery Train. 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
1: Johnny Hayes Jazz, Soul Believer. We love that. So many good songs in the top 10. This is the new Heritage Chart. That's at number 7. Number 6, it's Howard Jones and Stand Up.

Howard Jones Stand Up at number 6 on this week's chart, and we are into the top 5. At 5, after 8 weeks on the countdown, Norda Mullen, Lemonade.

DBA, Downs Braid Association, Wonderland at number four this week. And we are into the top three. 6 weeks climb on the countdown for Lulu. I'm in Love Again is this week's number three.

Lulu, she's back. I'm in love again. That's the number three this week. And last week's number one was there for 2 weeks. Brussels is haunted. Echo and the Bunnymen is this week's number two.

0: 2 weeks to number one, Echo and the Bunnymen. Brussels is Haunted, still pulling in the votes. 9 weeks on the countdown. Let's count down the top 10 and reveal this week's number one.
1: 10.
0: At number 10, Paul Heaton, Sad Songs and Lawsuits.
1: 9.
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1: 7.
0: Soul Believer at 7, Johnny Hates Jazz.
1: 6.
0: That's Howard Jones and Stand Up.
1: 5.
0: Norda Mullen at 5, Lemonade.
1: 4.
0: DBA at 4, Wonderland.
1: 3.
0: Lulu at 3, I'm in Love Again.
1: 2.
0: Brussels is Haunted, Echo and the Bunnymen.
1: And this week's Heritage Chart, number one.
0: It's Racy and She Belongs to Me.

0: the Sky News Centre at 3. Kemi Badenoch announced reforms to inheritance tax if the Conservatives win the next election. Closing her party's conference, the Tory leader promised to remove it on family homes, but stopped short of abolishing it altogether. She says they'll also allow couples to leave an additional £1 million tax-free. Here's the reaction from delegates in Birmingham.
1: I am going ka-ching because that is going to affect us personally, which is fantastic.
2: It's the best I've ever heard, and it promises so much of the future for everyone in the country. I thought it was tremendous.
3: I think they're going to start to see that we are back and we are here to win and fix the country.
0: Labour claims the Tories haven't changed. A man accused of murdering Anne Widdecombe has appeared in court charged over an alleged terror plot against Nigel Farage. 28-year-old Joshua Carey is accused of researching targets and trying to get into the home of the Reform UK leader. Royal Mail has announced plans to cut up to 2,500 jobs by the end of next year. The company insists postal workers and drivers won't be affected. Five people have been arrested on suspicion of inciting racial hatred outside the Board of Deputies of British Jews. Protests in London are happening on the anniversary of Hamas' October 7th attacks on Israel. Arsenal manager Mikel Arteta signed a deal with the club until 2030. The Spaniard delivered their first Premier League title in 22 years last season and took them to the final of the Champions League. Former Arsenal striker Alan Smith says fans will be relieved.
4: I don't think there was any real suggestion that he was going to go somewhere else, but there'll be no shortage of suitors in the European game. Some of the European giants, I'm sure, would have had their eyes on him because he's clearly a very talented manager and coach. So, yeah, really good news.
0: And Hayden Panettiere's former fiancé Vladimir Klitschko claims jewellery belonging to the actress has been sold to a pawn shop by someone not in her family. The former boxer's filed for temporary guardianship of her estate as they share a daughter called Kaya. That's the latest.
5: Stand by for action.

0: I have something here for you. Your father wanted you to have this when you were old enough, but your uncle wouldn't allow it.
1: What is it?
0: Your father's microphone. This is the device needed by all DJs. This microphone is an elegant example from a more civilized age of radio. For over countless generations, DJs have been the guardians of peace and justice in the world. Before the dark times. 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
0: You won't understand these words until later in your life, but they will guide you to become a master DJ. The Force will be with you. Always.

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1: And a very good afternoon, oh yes. It is Bennett's Big Drive Time on your favourite radio station. It's Aaron Bennett with you live through till 6. All the usual bits and bombs on the way, the non-stop for traffic and travel, same title, different song. The 5 o'clock sing-along, we're going to be spinning the wheel. And we're going back to the old school, we know you love it. All that plus all the usual banter, complete and utter unsolicited chaos that goes with this show. And your requests as well. So if you do want to get in touch, get in nice and early, get yourself in that queue. Oh 1 2 5 3 9 3 4 9 6 is how you can ring me. You can ring me, yes, on 0 1 2 5 3 9 3 4 9 6. Text and WhatsApp me 07951 07835 07951 07835. 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Kick-starting off your Wednesday afternoon. It is the Non-Stop 4 at 4.
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1: Open your hymn books at page 998. And sing along. Here we go. Light up.

there, boss. Oh, sorry. This is Rab C. You listen to my friend Ann Bennett. Oh, all right. He'll play what you want. You know that. I mean, it's his show. He thinks he can play what he wants, but really, we want to hear what you want. So get in touch and let him know what you want. Then he'll know play what he wants. He'll play what you want. Does that make sense? You know what I'm trying to say, don't you? No? Oh, well. Get somebody to tell you what I'm talking about.

to Black, right here on your favourite station. We also had a bit of Kit Carlson. No, we haven't had that yet. I'm misreading that. Alexandra Berg and The Silence. Newton Sometimes When We Touch as well. Did I just play you only three? Oh, no, we didn't. We had Jason Manford as well. Those Assembly bangers right here. And we'll have another knot up for tomorrow.

Let's say hello to you and give you some contact details. Starting off here on Shout Radio in Blackpool. Quite a few of you tuned in. When my system wakes up,

Right, I'll tell you what we'll do, because it's... Oh, no, it's doing it now. Hello to our listener in the Netherlands. Hello to our listener in London. Hello to our listener in Nuremberg in Germany. Oh, now there's a new one. In Spain, Gran Tarajil. 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In Kiev. 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Where else can you find me? We are on stations up and down the UK. We're on Pound Radio in Walsall in the West Midlands, Coastal Dream Radio in Skegness, in Lincolnshire, Radio 7 in Prestatyn in North Wales, Pride Community Radio in Boston in Lincolnshire, Radio 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
0: Here we go.

Starting off with the National Road. And as usual, one lane closed due to emergency repairs and roadworks. It's on the M1 southbound at Leicester Forest East Services. On the M42 in Warwickshire, one lane closed due to emergency repairs. Northbound at Junction 3 for the M40, 3A and 34 for Dorridge and Shirley. Don't think it's anything to do with Shirley Bassey, don't worry. On the M6, Barton over Bridge. Over Barton Bridge in Manchester, should I say. Clockwise before Junction 12, the Eccles Interchange, it's very, very, very slow. On the M25, in Kent, it's stop-start traffic at the Dartford Tunnels.

It's looking like the roads are quite quiet this afternoon. Already halfway down the page. And there aren't many traffic incidents, believe me. They're very far and few between this afternoon. Maybe that's just a good thing, I don't know.

on the M61 in Greater Manchester, southbound at the Swinton Interchange. It is also very, very slow. On the M65 in Lancashire, westbound at 5, at Guide and Shadworth, there's slow traffic due to roadworks. On the M1 in Leicestershire, delay southbound at junction 21 due to the traffic. On the M90 in Edinburgh, delays heading towards the Queenstown Ferry. The M1 onto the elevated section in Greater London is very congested between Hayes and Brenfield. While on the M8 in Edinburgh, eastbound at junction 1, Hemelston Gate, it is also very, very congested. The M80 in Falkirk is also very congested heading towards Hag. Having a look at the trains, not much really to tell you today. Normal service has resumed between Bodmin Parkway and Liscombe. That's due to an earlier tree that had fallen down. On the Manchester Metro Link, it is a revised service.

0: on the tubes. The Circle Line, Jubilee, Metropolitan, Northern, Victoria, Waterloo and City, Elizabeth, London Trams, London Overground and Docklands Light Railway, all running okay. The Bakerloo Line has minor delays due to cancellations. Minor delays on the Central Line between Leytonstone and Holnault, between Leytonstone and Epping, between North Acton and Ealing Broadway, and between North Acton and West Ruislip due to cancellations. On the District Line, trains are now stopping westbound at Barons Court. That's also affecting the Piccadilly Line. On the Hammersmith and City Line, minor delays there due to cancellations. On the Piccadilly Line, Arsenal Station is closed. Trains are just passing through it and not stopping. There are severe delays between Acton Town and Heathrow Airport due to signalling problems at Boston Manor. And apart from that, it's all good. If you are stuck, let me know when it's safe to do so. 01253 934 966. 01253 934 966. 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Hello to our other listener who's tuned in from Lerpin in Ukraine. I've just seen you pop up on my system here. Hope you're very well this afternoon. Right, carrying on where we left off, it's time to do this.
1: Hello, this is Lorraine Kelly. Now it's time for Same Title, Different Song on Bennett's Big Drive Time.
0: Indeed, it's where I play you two tracks which share the same title but very little else. They're not even covers of each other, they're both called Band of Gold. The first one's an oldie from Kit Carson. The second one's so obvious. Told.

Hi, it's Eric Idle from Monty Python's Flying Circus. I am on hold to speak to my good friend Aaron Bennett. If you want to ring in with a request, just pick up the phone and call 01253 9349. 66!

And on the same title, a different song, we had two tracks which shared the same title. They're both called Band of Gold. The first one, Kit Carlson, and the second one, Frida Payne. We will have another one for you tomorrow. Same time, same place. In the meantime, if you do want to get in touch, feel free to do so on 01253 934 966.

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still to come. We have the 5 o'clock sing-along. We'll be spinning the wheel. And of course, we'll be going back to the old school.

We'll also have another traffic and travel update for you. In the meantime, this is Obsession. This is Tragedy.

Oh yes, the cover of the track originally by the Bee Gees, then it was covered by Steps. It was also covered by Seldawigger as well. That track, of course, being Tragedy. It is right here on your favourite station. It is Aaron Bennett with you all the way through until 6 o'clock this evening. We've only got a couple of minutes left of this hour. If you do want to request, you can. I'll give you those details again.

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I am there right now.

0: From the Sky News Centre at 4, Kemi Badenoch ended her second Conservative Party conference as leader with a surprise promise.
1: Passing on your home to your family is one of the most human instincts. So, conference, the next Conservative government will legislate so nobody will ever pay inheritance tax on their family home.
0: She says couples would also be able to leave an additional £1 million tax-free to their loved ones if her party wins the next election. The Tory leader also accused Labour of being reckless with spending, who in turn claimed that the Conservatives will put Britain into reverse. A man accused of murdering Anne Widdecombe has appeared in court charged with preparing acts of terrorism, including against Nigel Farage. Joshua Kerry, who's 28, is accused of trying to enter the home of the Reform UK leader. A man's admitted sexually assaulting a woman who was drugged and raped by her husband for more than 20 years. 38-year-old Sean Pearce from Stockport was due to go on trial later this month with 11 other men who all deny various allegations against the same woman. Sir Kevin Sinfield says his late friend Rob Burrow would be laughing but proud after he received a knighthood. The former rugby league star was honoured after raising more than £11 million for motor neurone disease charities.
2: I'm delighted to receive the award, but it's on behalf of the MND community, I think. Just incredibly proud of the way people have come together and fought. Obviously, Rob is never far from the mind, and the Burrow family, and then the MND families we've met over the last 6 or 7 years.
0: High street chain Boots is getting a new owner. Whittington Investments has announced a deal to buy the retailer for £6.7 billion. And Arthur Ferry is through to the second round of the Shanghai Masters Tennis. The Brit beat former US Open champion Marin Cilic in straight sets. It's his first ATP tennis tour win since August. That's the latest. I'm Amante Falkenstein.
3: Thank you, Amante. 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
3: 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Aaron Bennett with you all the way through until 6. Still to come, we do have the 5 o'clock sing-along, The Wheel and Back to the Old School, along with a traffic and travel update and your request. 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And you can come into chat as well. I am there right now. In the meantime.
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3: Bill Medley and Jennifer Warnes. And I've had the time of my life.

0: Oh yes, bit of Blondie and Maria. I know when I used to work with a woman called Maria. I used to regularly take the mickey out of her with this song. It was one thing that I used to do all the time. Anyway.
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0: Time for a travel update. Let's have a look. See what's going on the roads, the trains, the tubes. On the M3 in Surrey, all traffic temporarily being held back due to an accident involving a car on the M3 southbound at Junction 3 for Lightwater and Bagshot going to 4 for the Blackwater Valley route. That's the Camberley turn-off. I used to live in Camberley. I know Camberley very, very well. On the M25 in Kent, it stops our traffic at the Dartford Tunnel. Why does that never change? On the M1 in Leicestershire, one lane closure to emergency roadworks and repairs at Leicester Forestry Services. On the M25 in Berkshire, my dog's favourite place to go. Usual delays clockwise before 15. That's the Staines turn off. I'm going to hit refresh because this isn't really telling me very much this afternoon. On the M876 in Bonnybridge, the road is clear due to an earlier broken down vehicle northbound at Denny. The M62 in Greater Manchester, eastbound partially blocked and slow traffic due to an obstruction. That's at Rochdale. The M5 in Somerset, partially blocked and very slow traffic due to an obstruction on the road. At Junction 19 for Portishead. Going back to 20 for Clevedon. The M5 in the West Midlands, two lanes blocked and queuing traffic. Going southbound at Junction 6 for Spaghetti Junction to 5. Chester Road for Castle Bromwich. The M1 in Derbyshire. Queuing traffic due to an obstruction on the road northbound from 25. That's the Nottingham and Derby turn-off. The M3 in Surrey, I have just mentioned. The M62 in Greater Manchester, partially blocked and slow traffic due to an obstruction at 19 for Middleton Road. That's a Hayward turn-off.

the M5 in the West Midlands. Usual delays northbound at 8. The M25. Stop turn traffic at the Queen's Bridge crossing. Looking at the trains. Thankfully, not a lot to report this afternoon. On the West Midlands Metro, there's no service between Wolverhampton and Priestland, and between Wolverhampton and St George's and Priestland. There's an accident there. Maybe somebody didn't pray over their sarnies, you know. On the Manchester Metro link, a revised service in operation while they carry out network-wide improvements. That's been ongoing for quite a while now. On the tubes, the Circle Line, the Jubilee Line, the Metropolitan Line, the Northern Line, Victoria Line, Waterloo and City Line, Elizabeth Line, London Trams, London Overground, Docklands Light Railway all seem to be running okay. On the Bakerloo, minor delays due to cancellations. On the Central Line, as usual, minor delays between Leytonstone and Holknott, between Leytonstone and Epping, between North Acton and Ealing Broadway, between North Acton and West Ruislip due to cancellations. The District Line and the Piccadilly Line are not stopping westbound at Barons Court due to engineering works that's been ongoing for ages as well. The Hammersmith and City Line has minor delays due to cancellations, while on the Piccadilly Line, Arsenal Station is closed and trains are not stopping there due to infrastructure damage. Minor delays between Acton Town and Heathrow Airport as well. That's due to signalling problems at Boston Manor. We'll have another traffic and travel update for you tomorrow. Same time, same place. Right here on Bennett's Big Drive Time. 4:30 and 5:15.

0: And Dave said on Totally Cool Hits Radio, East Lancashire Road at Crosforth is down to one lane due to roadworks at Croxworth Lower Lane. Thanks for that info. In the meantime, it's time to do this. And it'll work.
1: Hello, darlings. It's Joanna Lumley here. Now it is time to spin the wheel on Bennett's Big Drive Time. I wonder what year the wheel will stop at today.
0: Yeah, you never know. It could be any decade, any genre, any year. Could be any artist. Any track, indeed.

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Well, it was definitely before I was born. Which makes me feel old now.

0: And the game is...
1: Remember the year 1981.
0: The track, Bucks Fizz. Do you go to dream? The land of make-believe, do you remember this?

Hello, this is Queen Elizabeth II. One really enjoys tuning into Aaron Bennett's shows. One especially enjoys his 50s and 60s music. If you want to request a track, pick up the phone and give Aaron a call on 01253 93 49 66. 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If you are more tech savvy, get in touch on social media, or why not pop into chat? I'm a scout.

way or the other, so check out my message to you. 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If the scat man can do it, so can you. Everybody's saying that the scat man stutters but does and never stutter when he sings. But what you don't know, I'm gonna tell you right now that the stutter and the scat is the same thing. You're on the scat man. 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I'm the scat man. Why should we be pleasing any politician? Reason to address.

So check out my message to you. 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I'm the professor, and all I can tell you is while you're still sleeping, the saints are still weeping. Those things you call dead haven't yet had the chance to be born. I'm the scat man.

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I'm running out of time on the show, and I can't find the right bed for it, so we'll use this instead. Oh, 1253 934 966. Oh, 1253 934 966 is how you can phone. 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

0: like to eat healthy, you know. 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You know, a salad a day keeps a doctor away, you know. Used to say it with an apple, but no, it's a salad. So you get stuck into the salad bus and you'll be nice and slim like me. See, look at that, I'm nice and slim now, eh?
1: Oh, yeah. Definitely, a salad today definitely does keep that doctor away, and we all want to stay away from the doctor as best we can. In the meantime,
0: any chance of playing as one of the old school tunes, you know? I don't mean one of the ones we played at the school disco, I mean as in old school dance music, you know? All that heat banging stuff. Aye, Mary Doll hates that, but still play it, you know?
1: And I'm back to the old school.
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1: Gigi Agdinieso. I can never pronounce it. I'll fly with you.

Oh yes, I'll fly with you. Love that track, taking you all the way back to the year 2000. My God, that makes me feel old. In fact, let's have a look. Was I still 16 or was I 17 when this was released? I was 17. July 2000, it was released. So, yeah, absolutely brilliant, that track. And it does it... Oh, God, it makes me feel so old now. It was a long, long time ago that I was 17. And I mean... A really long time, really, really long time ago. Really long, it may, oh God. I was still at college then, blimey. And that thought is a scary thought. The thought that I, you know, back then I was still a student and I mean, if you had seen me in the time then, I had long hair and a beard. They used to call me Jesus as a nickname. Believe it or not, I did, I had shoulder length hair. And a long beard, but that's a story for another day, I'm afraid, because we are coming to the end of the show, unfortunately, which means that it is time to say goodbye.

Bennett's Big Drive Time does return tomorrow, same time, same place, with all your usual bits and bumps, the non-stop forward for traffic and travel, same title, different song, the 5 o'clock sing along the wheel, and we are going back to the old school, we know you love it. 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

tea tonight. I'm not sure, probably fish. And Dave is saying about Mr. Bazaway's World Cuisine, him in Blanc. Paula says she's never heard of it. It's brilliant. They do absolutely everything. If you want pizza, you can have pizza. If you want Chinese, you can have Chinese. If you fancy curry, you can have curry. If you want a carvery, you can have that as well. It's got everything under one roof. It's really good. It's quite expensive, but it's worth it. It's all you can eat. So as the stations go their separate ways, all that's left for me to do is to say goodnight and God bless. Take care of yourself and each other. Remember that hashtag, be kind. A little bit of kindness, it does go a very, very, very long way, no matter how small it is.

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5: 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Everything from disco, soul, soft rock, electro pop. We've got all the hits to take you back. This week, I was doing another show which was to do with iPods, but this week for Charted Classic Hits, I'm going to make it so all the music that you would have on a cassette tape in your car in the 80s. So let's get started with this week's edition with Sure, If I Could Turn Back Time.

From the album Rebel Yell, that was Eyes Without a Face with Billy Idol. This track is a lot softer than most of his other music, reaching number 4 on the Billboard Hot 100, becoming Idol's first top hit in the US. The track did well in Australia at number 12 and also number 4 in New Zealand. But let's head to someone who really knows how to boogie. It's Kenny Loggins and Footloose.

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This week we are playing all the tracks that you would have on your cassette tapes back in the 80s with Donna Summer with She Works Hard for the Money. We've got some Pseudo Echo coming up very, very soon. Stevie Wonder, some Michael Jackson, Samantha Fox, and some Rhythmics, all coming up here on Charted Classic Hits.

from 1985 with three different versions of the track, the album version at 4 minutes and 12 seconds, the 7-inch version, which we just played, at 3 minutes 43, and a big 12-inch at 8 minutes and 20 seconds. The track did well in Australia at number 3 and also number 1 in the US Billboard 100. This is Charted Classic Hits.

From the album Thriller, that was Michael Jackson with Billie Jean from 1983 from Epic Records. This week on Charter Classic Hits, we are playing all the songs that you would have on a cassette tape in your car in the 80s. And it wouldn't be without this one from the Models, Out of Mind, Out of Sight. Turn this one up.

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3: 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And this week we are playing nothing but the tracks that you would have on a cassette in your car, but in the 80s. So here's Dennis Waterman on Charted Classic Hits.

Definitely one of those tracks that I would have quite loud in the car, with Doctor and the Mechanics, Spirit in the Sky, reaching number one in the UK singles charts and spending 3 weeks at the top in New Zealand and reached number two in Canada. You listen to Charted Classic Hits. This week we are playing nothing but 80s hits that you would have on a cassette in your car, and it wouldn't be without this one from Talking Heads.

The True 80s feeling there with Tommy Tune with Jenny, which is probably one of those tracks that you hear on the radio and you just randomly turn it up for no real reason. It's just one of those tracks that's so much more fun than half of the others. It peaked at number 4 on the Billboard 100 and it got number 1 on the rock top charts in 1982. But let's now head to a British progressive rock band, and that is Yes with Owner of a Lonely Heart.

Stevie Nicks on Charter Classic Hits with The Edge of 17 from 1982. The single version played just then, getting to number 11 in Canada, number 11 also on the US Billboard 100. But let's head to some Bryan Adams with probably one of my favorites of his, and that's Run to You.

Charted classic hits with James Brown, Living in America, with Dan Hartman on rhythm guitar, Stevie Ray on lead guitar, and also James Brown on vocals and backing vocals. Did well in Australia, number 18, and also on the US Billboard 100 of number 4, getting a certified silver in the UK of 200,000 units sold. If you haven't caught the show before, this show is all about counting down the biggest charted hits of the 70s and 80s every single week. And this week we are celebrating all the hits that you would have on a cassette in your car in the 80s. So let's head to Jeremiah Stewart with We Don't Need to Take Our Clothes Off to Have a Good Time. Turn this one up, it's a great one.

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That's pretty much going to do it for this week's edition here on Charted Classic Hits. 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And I'll catch you very soon.

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That's a rock shunder and I can't stand the rain. Right, okay, but welcome to this evening show here on your number one radio station on this 7th October 2026. Right, okay, just like to thank Ben for a great show always. And don't forget, after me, from 10 to 12, the midnight, we'll have Steve Algar with his Wednesday night takeaway, taking you through to midnight. Right, okay, so there you are. So if you're on the ship work and you're going on for 10 o'clock, then you've got 2 hours of great music, haven't you? Leaving you to the 12 o'clock. Right, okay, in the meantime, you've got me 2 hours on this Wednesday evening. Yes, of course, I've picked some great music for you this evening. I certainly have. I hope you're going to enjoy them too. Right, okay, that was Eruption there, and I can't stand the rain. Do you know how... On the subject of rain, I pegged my clothes out the other day, you're not going to believe it. And it was cracking the flags, it really was. And in the afternoon, after finishing the computer club, I came home and it'd been raining, it really has. And my clothes was absolutely soaking wet, so I had to get them all done. I had to get them all together, put them in the washing machine, give them two dry spins, and then threw them over the doors and now they're bone dry, now they want ironing. Well, it's done, isn't it? Eh? And this is why I say I can't stand the rain, so that was Eruption. Eh? Right, very popular, isn't it? Right, okay, I don't like the rain, don't. Right, okay, this is David Essex, a long time since I played this one in Yorick's Digital. And this was a great song of his called "Oh Be Close." And this was a big hit for David. It certainly was. And a great, massive hit as well. And of course, it's one of them you can dance to. It's Paul Tunstall on the evening show on your Rich Digital, your number one radio station. Good evening. This is David Essex.

That was David Essex there. Yes, of course, hold me close. I was in my fifth year of this, in my secondary school when that record was in the charts. You know what? Brings back lovely memories. It certainly does. Right, okay, David Essex there, hold me close. Right, okay, let's not rule these out, brother the man. Do you remember these? Right, and they come up with this one, and this was really a great song of theirs called Figaro, and here it is.

Yes, of course. That was Brother the Man Down and Figaro. Absolute great song, wasn't it? Right, okay, it's gone up to 12 minutes past 8 o'clock here on your It's Digital. Right, okay, with me, Paul Tunstall. Thank you much for your company this evening, by the way. I forgot to mention it, listeners. And we're waiting for a great, I'm in for a great show with you. And thank you again for sharing this show with me. Right, at least I'm not on my own, put it that way. Talking to myself, entertaining myself. Well, you never know. Does happen. I've been lucky. It's never happened with me on other radio stations. But like I said, I have my followers that came over from other stations as well. So I hope you're enjoying this station of ours. We are celebrating 55 years on the airways here on Your It's Digital, and when you hear the happy birthday, it's a contribution. But thank you very much for your listeners supporting the station over the 5 years as well. Right, okay, so let's start with it for another 5 years. Be lovely if I wanna. Right, okay, certainly well, it's been a great station, this is, believe you me, I'm not just saying it. My colleagues do play the best music and introduce, and they have brilliant presentation when on the microphone as well, and they're all show business material like myself, so you know that's what makes a great station. It certainly does. Right, because we know the business. Right, this is Tube Army, and this song was 1979. I don't really mention the years on the evening show, but I will do on this one. And the reason why I mention it is because it was the last time that I visit Pontins as an oldie maker. It pressed that in Pontins in North Wales, and this record was in the charts at the time, and this was a great song. It certainly was, and fantastic. It really was a brilliant song. This was, and Gary Newman was the lead singer. And he really went on to make big things. But he wrote this. He wrote this along with his band, actually. And I'm gonna play it for you now. It's called "Our Friends Are Electric," and this was a great song. It certainly was, of 1979. And another thing, before I do play it, I just want to share this with you as well. Memories. The Mobs. It was of the late 70s and early 80s. The Mobs. Right. So out went the longer, in came the short crooked ears, right? True this, but they still wore the white collars and the flare pants through to 1980. And after that, then they shortened the width, and they got ready for us all, for Europe. That's what it was. And the fashion went back into the 1960s. There you are. You couldn't be, you know, there you are. I liked the 70s fashion, but I didn't like the 60s fashion. Not for men. So they escaped it, didn't I? Right. That was one good thing about the 70s. I escaped it. Right, okay. This is Chewy Army and Friends Electric.

myself. About little deals and issues, things I just don't understand. I put my light on night, so it's like touching times.

Oh, that's Tubby Army there. Yes, of course. Our friends are electric. Yes, some are, some are not. Right. Right, this... Oh, it's a great song, isn't it? Right, okay. Right, yeah, that did well for Gary Newman, because you know what? When he got that record at number one in the charts in 1979, do you know he bought a helicopter? There you are. That's how much the music business was paying. Right. A lot more than the early 70s bands. Right, there you are. Right, this is Pink Floyd. And Pink Floyd had this one in the charts on the same year of 1979. Okay, I'm not going down the golden hour route. I do apologise, listeners, I'm not doing. And this is a great song called Another Brick in the Wall. Now, this record, at the time in the UK, they were on about banning caning in schools, corporal punishment in schools, caning, and glossarin and all that. And Pink Floyd had this record in the charts. They did it in protest and in support of those parents that demonstrated against caning and using the glossier in schools. So then every punishment in schools was banned in 1979, right? And Pink Floyd came up with this one, and this was a great song called Another Brick in the Wall, and here it is. And do you know what? It's the worst thing that ever happened, believe you me. But that was 1979. This is Pink Floyd.

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Happy birthday, Your Hits Digital. 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Many thanks to our wonderful listeners, presenters and sponsors. Without you, this would not be possible. Happy birthday, Your Hits Digital. This is the evening show with Paul Tunstall on Your Hits Digital.

Oh yes, that was Supergraster and Grace. Coming up now to 29 minutes past 8 o'clock here on your number one radio station. Yes, of course, it's Digital with me, Paul Tunstall, this evening. All right, so I hope today's gone well for you like it has for me. Yes, even though it's had its moments. Well, every day it's his moments, doesn't it? You know, it never goes perfect, does it? No, never. Never, never. Right, okay. This is the Special K, right? And they come up with this one. Too much, too young. Right. It's a bit like me, that. Too much, too young. Yeah.

Right, yeah, thank you very much for that reply. Brilliant. Right, okay, yeah, the Special K are there. Too Much Too Young. Right, and that record, it was the last of the punk era, it really was. Right, okay, let's go a little bit disco sound, why not? With this one from Oddity, Use It Up and Wear It Out. You know what? It reminds me of some of the clothes I used to wear. Yeah, honestly, use it up and wear it out. There you are, and then next minute, you throw it out, either to make a duster or throw it in the bin. He's Oddity. Well, you know the feeling, don't you? Don't you, eh? You like clothes you like to wear and you can't wear them because they've gone into rags. Like Mum used to say, like Mum used to turn around to me and say, they're in rag man's hands. Well, you can't argue with that, can you?

That was Odyssey there. Use It Up and Wear It Out. Absolutely great disco sound, that, wasn't it? It certainly was. I don't remember dancing to that, though. I really don't. I know it was a great disco sound. It certainly was. And a lot of DJs in the pubs and club. In the pubs. They didn't do the clubs then because it was organs and drums then.

I very rarely played it. That was it. I very rarely played it on the on the other internet radio stations. But still, it was a great disco sound, and I thought I'd play it tonight, actually. And yeah, it really goes. Right, okay. Let's go with this one. Culture Club, Camera Chameleon. I started college in that year as well. There you are, St. Annie's College. There you are, that's going back. So I'm not going to tell you the year because I don't want to mix it with my golden hour. But when I come to that year, of that year, I'll do, and if you use it for my golden hour, then I'll explain. Okay. Sorry about that.

Littlebird, Karma Chameleon, absolute great song, wasn't it? Right, okay. So it's coming up now to 19 minutes to 9 o'clock here on your number one radio station, your It's Digital, me, Paul Tunstall. Yes, of course, we are NAS across Ireland. We are NAS across the mainland of UK, and we're global across the world today. Right, and thank you much for your listeners for all over the world as well tuning in. Right, okay, hope you're enjoying the music so far.

Absolutely, I'm going to help you out too. Right, this is Blondie, and this will lead us into a commercial break. So sit back after the commercial break with some more great music that I chose for you this evening on your number one radio station, Your Rich Digital. Me, Paul Tunstall, good evening.

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0: Yeah, that's Bryan Adams, the Summer of 69. Absolutely great song. Well, welcome back after the commercial break here on your number one radio station, me, Paul Tunstall. Good evening. Right, hope you're enjoying the show. I certainly am. Right, this is Ever Saints. And they come up with this one, Bring Me Back to Life. And here it is.
1: 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Happy birthday, Your Hits Digital. Many happy returns, I hope. Many thanks to our wonderful listeners, presenters and sponsors. 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Happy birthday, Your Hits Digital.

That was a great song, wasn't it? Ever since the Bring Me To Life. Right, OK, it's coming up now to 4 minutes to 9 o'clock. We're coming to the opener now here on your number one radio station. Right, and don't forget, after the opener, we've got some great music for you, plus our Turn and Roll featuring Pulp. That's something to look forward to, isn't it? Right, OK, so I'll see you back at the opener. I've heard this one from Shaggy and the great song called Old Carolina. See you back after the opener. On your number one radio station, your rich digital good evening.

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Welcome back after the opener here on your number one radio station, Yorick Digital. That was Roxy Music there, and More Than This. Oh, did Brian Ferry have a great voice? He certainly did. And he's still going strong, you know, they're still on the road, you know, Roxy Music. Brian Ferry is, he does his lot of solo music now in the actual theatres, right, up and down the UK. Right, okay, there you are. To bring in nostalgia and to keep him going, yeah. And that's what it is. I remember, listeners, when I did one radio show one morning, I can't mention the station, and what it was when I first started internet radio, presenting on radio on internet radio stations, and this band, The Searcher, was forming there on Central Pier in Blackpool. And this gentleman sent me an email. He said, Paul, I've got a grandson here that doesn't know The Searchers. Can you play one? So I did. And I tell you the actual record I did, Walk in the Room by The Searchers. And his grandson liked it very much. Anyway, when he went, they did play that song. And that's what it was all about. The young generation that didn't know the bands, but then they wasn't too sure, because we went with his granddad, you see, because in the 20s, when his granddad was in the 20s, they were in the charts, you see, back in the 1960s, and that's what it was. And when I play music like that, even though the youngsters don't remember them records, but when I start playing them in the past, and this, that, did about Rocks and Brian Ferry and all this, and youngers go with the parents and watch Brian Ferry and all that, they get to know the music because he's played on my show, you see. That's how it became, and that's how he used to do it. And when artists are in the charts, even though they're in the theatres and performing on Central Pier, South Pier or Blackpool Pier, or up and down the resorts of the UK, people remember it, you see, because I played that music on the station, so they don't feel as though I've never heard this before. Like, you know, I prepare them, and it's good. And not only that, though, it extends the concerts as well, so brings more people into it and sells more tickets. That's what it's all about. Right, as well as doing Record of the Week and getting bands in the music business, there you are, signed up with major contracts down south with major production companies like RCA, EMI and others as well. There you are. Right, there you are. Job done. Right. Okay, this is Dan Hartman, and he came up with this one called Instant Replay, and here it is. This is a great disco sound, this is.

the Brea record, wasn't it? Instant replay, right, remember that, back in 1978, yes. There was a show, it was a dancing competition, and different people from the members of public, the lads and the girls, they used to dance, and they found out who was the king of the dancers. There you are, and that's what it was, and the prize money was £65,000. Well, £65,000 in 1978 was a lot of money. It certainly was, and they won it. One lad did win it. He was from Japan, and he won it. There you are, right? Okay, there you are, and he could dance too. Right, I liked his moves. Right, okay, I wish I had them. Right. First one I was performing on stage back in my 20s. I'm in my 30s, I'm in my 40s, I'm still doing it now in 65 today, 2026, when I was at Bull Manor's. Yeah, did dancing the absolute brilliant with all my idols as well. There, yeah. I still got that generation done, the 1960s, so yeah, he's brilliant, isn't he? Right, okay, there you are, that's the reward, listeners. Right, this is Temple Tudor. And this is a great song of those called Wunderbar, and here it is.

Yeah, Temple Tudor, Wonderbar, absolutely great, wasn't it? Brilliant record. Right, okay. Right, coming up now to 9:15 here on Your It's Digital, your number one radio station, with me, Paul Tunstall. Good evening to you all. Hope you're enjoying the music so far. Right, okay. I know what talks is on, I know what talks about sport. Try and make me show a little bit of interest, right, you know what I mean? Introduced them, then going back, and then you know, you get a bit bored with that, right? Only did that in discos, you don't do that on radio, do you? You know, this is it. got to know the difference, right? Okay, this is Smoking, and this was a great song of theirs called For a Few Dollars More, and here it is.

Absolutely great song. It's a long time since I've heard that on the radio, even though I played it tonight myself. Absolutely great. They were a big band, you know. They were in the mid-70s. They certainly were, 74 onwards. They really was smoky. Absolutely great band. There was, and still are, really. I don't know if they've all retired now or they're touring. I'm not too sure. Never heard them for a while, though. So don't quote me on it. Right, okay. This is $1, and they come up with this one called Mirror Mirror, and this'll lead us into our two in a row, featuring Pulp. Right, so take back up the two in a row with Pulp, as it's coming up now to 9:20 here on your It's Digital UK time. Right, okay. So see you back after the two in a row with Pulp. I've heard this one from Dollar and Mirror Mirror. Right, see you back after two in a row.

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Yes, of course. Welcome back after Turner Roll. That was Pulp there, and you got, and the two records, well, the two songs they sung, I should say, is Common People and Disco 2000, both in the year of 1995. Right, okay, hope you enjoyed them. I certainly am. And that Common People, I did it in the on the karaoke, and I did it in my local club as well, there, yeah. You can't beat that, can you? Right, you can't. Anyway, right, okay, yes. And people thought it was great when I did it. Did all the actions like Jarvis Cocker. Right, who was the lead singer at the time. Right, or Pulp, and still is. And still going strong, I believe. Well done. Brilliant. I like Pulp because they're the only boy band that really did write their own music in the 1990s. They certainly did, especially that year, 1995. Right, okay. Right, so next week we'll have another Turner Roll featuring for you. Next week, so that's something to look forward to as well, isn't it? Right, okay, this is Wickfield. And you know what, it's a long time since I've played this one of hers. This was a big hit for her. And this is called Sexy Eyes.

Oh, that's Wakefield there, and Sexy Eyes. Right, okay, it's coming up now to 41 minutes to 10 o'clock. Right, here on your number one radio station, UK time. Right, this is the Village People, and you know what? I think I'll go west. Why not? Go for a walk and go west.

Yes, of course. And please, and you know, it, you know, the there was a there was about seven in the band. There were the Village People, right? Came from America, right? And they made some great hits in the UK, right? Okay, this is the Village People. No, sorry, I just said it on that. The Village People, I'm going funny. Right, this is the Village People, go west. Right, this is Howard Jones, and this was a great song of his called New Song, and here it is.

That's the Village People, the Go West. Absolutely great song that was. Right, okay, yes, of course. The reason why they call them Village People, if you've seen the video, they're all dressed up in cowboys, outfits, Indians.

0: Oh, that's our Jones there, a new song. Right, okay. This is Sabrina, and she came up with this one called Boys and Sometime Love. Right, and this will lead us into a commercial break. So we'll see you back after the commercial break with some more great music I've chosen for you this evening on your number one radio station, Your Age Digital. Right, and here it is. See you back after commercial break.
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0: Yeah, that's the Monroes there. What do all the people know? Right, that's it. Time has caught up with us, listeners. I'm sorry to say. It's time to go, but time now. And bye for now. I'd just like to thank Nikki Power, my manager, my owner. Karen and Steve Barlett, my managers, my owners, my sound engineer, my producers. Thank you much for looking after me. And also you listeners for tuning in. Don't forget, please do join me in the Golden Hour this Sunday from 12 till 1. We've got 1973 with us. So that's how much to look forward to. We've got great, great chart tips lined up for you with that one. And also, ladies and gentlemen, don't forget, after me, from 10 till 12, will be Steve Algar with his Wednesday night takeaway, carrying through to 12 till midnight. Right, so why not tune in after me? And you won't miss a good show if you do tune in. Believe you me, he always has a fantastic show. He does, right? Because I normally listen to him after my show. I certainly do. Right, okay. So from me, Potterstall, I've got to say goodbye now, and I'll see you next Wednesday. Right, and I'll see you this Sunday. Right. Okay, with some more great music, right, that I chose for you. Right, here on your number one radio station, Your Rich Digital. Right, from me, Potterstall, bye for now. Take care, good night, and God bless. And I'll see you Sunday. I'm going to leave you off with this one from Upper Valley. And this is a great song called Big in Japan. And here it is. Bye for now, good night, and God bless. Take care. Steve Algar's coming up next.
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A very good evening to you and welcome to the Wednesday Night Takeaway. Starting the show with Candy Stan. Young Hearts Run Free. Well, it's any song, any year, any time, any decade, right now. For the next 2 hours.

The Wonder Stuff and The Size of a Cow. Now the question is, are you going to go my way? It's Lenny Kravitz.

from a few years ago. From the X Factor, Fleur East. And Sack. Hey, here's an appropriate one. It's the Kinks.

Almanac. Let's stick with the 60s. And Len Barry. 1, 2, 3. Right here on the Wednesday night takeaway. Well, we've got 8 decades of music. Just for you.

0: 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And there's something about you.
1: And the beat goes on.

Daryl Hall and John Oates. Your kiss is on my list. Right here on the Wednesday Night Takeaway with Patsy Gallant from New York to LA.

Taylor Swift and Love Story. 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Apple Knocker from B-Bubble and the Stingers.

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No particular place to go.

River Ocean, featuring India and Love and Happiness. Let's go with a Wednesday night takeaway favourite. It's Elvis Presley and Bossa Nova, baby.

Lindsey Buckingham in trouble. This is Cyndi Lauper, and I drove all night.

I Got You, Duke Dumont, and Jax Jones. Go back to the 50s with Guy Mitchell.

Well, that's your show for this Wednesday evening on Your Hits Digital. Thank you very much for joining me. Thank you so much for the pleasure of your company. I hope you've enjoyed the show today. If you have, and you'd like to listen to the show again in your own time, it's posted as a podcast on Mixcloud. Just put in the name Steve Algar, and all of the shows that we do will appear for you. Whatever you're doing until we meet again, I hope you do it well, and I hope you enjoy it. I will be back with you again on Tuesday at midday for another 2 hours of the sensational 70s Spectacular, where we'll have great music from the golden decade. So I hope you can join me. So until the next time, enjoy your lives, look after one another, take care, and bye-bye for now. Good night.

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0: Let's go back to 1972 when Michael Jackson brought this song out. It's called Ben. The actual song is about a boy with a friendship with a pet, and the pet was a rat. So, and he named it Ben. So, now you know all that, listen to the song, and then you'll understand it a little bit more. It's all about listening to the lyrics of the song.
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0: That's something off the Now album, Now 47, and I picked this one out, one from Kylie Minogue, and it's called On a Night Like This. Well, must be a good night out then.
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How many of you have said, "Oh, I'd like a night out with Carly. I'd like a night out." You wouldn't be buying a drink, eh? No, I don't think you will. I think you'd be buying. I'll rephrase that. I don't think she'll be buying your drink. I think you'd have to be buying her a drink. So the pleasure of being out there with her. I think she might just put a hand in a purse and buy you a glass of water. Sign in.